0: Cookie.
1: Community news from around Yeovil and South Somerset.
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3: New figures released by Department for Environment, Food and Rural Affairs, or DEFRA, show how local councils across England are performing when it comes to recycling. And there's good news locally, with Somerset Council remaining in the top 10% of all authorities for recycling. The latest league tables show a recycling rate of 55.5%, placing Somerset 32nd out of 321 councils nationwide. Somerset Council says their success is down to the efforts of residents who continue to sort and recycle their waste carefully, and they also stress there's still room for improvement. A recent survey of household rubbish bins found that around 7% of what's being thrown away could be recycled at local recycling sites. Another 7% was made up of garden waste. Residents are being encouraged to compost at home where possible, helping return nutrients to the soil. Alternatively, garden waste can be taken to recycling centres free of charge or collected through a subscription service. For those unsure about how to recycle certain items, more information is available on the Somerset Council website. The message from the Somerset Council is, check before you throw and help push recycling rates even higher. If you have an item of community news from where you live, please send it to info@radio9springs.com.

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2: From the Sky News Centre at 2. Counter-terror police think the killing of Anne Widdecombe was a targeted attack, but are still working to establish a motive. The former MP's body was found in her Devon home on Thursday. A 28-year-old man's in custody on suspicion of murder and can be held for up to 7 days. Policing commentator Graham Wetton explains why a murder investigation is running parallel to a terrorism inquiry.
3: I've almost got to get the end first before they can establish it as a terrorist incident, because it has to be the objective or the motivation that classes it as a terrorist incident. But you can still commit terrorist-type offences without actually having something declared as a terrorist incident.
2: Meanwhile, the incoming Prime Minister says there needs to be a serious review into MPs' security following the death of Ms. Widdecombe. Andy Burnham says politics has darkened in the last 10 years. Mr. Burnham's also said the passing of the Hillsborough Law in the Commons puts the right values back at the heart of the country. If it now goes to the House of Lords and if peers back it, public officials will have a legal duty to cooperate with inquiries. Meanwhile, the head of the COVID inquiry is calling for a radical overhaul and a clear supply plan for future pandemics. Baroness Hallett says the government's so-called VIP lane didn't work.
4: It was a misguided attempt at prioritisation. In responding to the crisis, some suppliers were given favourable treatment simply on account of their connections with the government.
2: Although she does admit there was no evidence of corruption in the system. Her fifth report also says the scramble to buy PPE wasted almost £10 billion of taxpayers' money. The US says it's launched a fourth consecutive night of strikes against Iran. Washington says the attacks are targeting Iranian capabilities used to strike commercial shipping in the Strait of Hormuz. And Spain's Pedro Porro says it's a dream come true to reach the World Cup final. They'll play either England or Argentina for the trophy on Sunday, with the old rivals meeting in Atlanta tonight. That's the latest. I'm Stevie Shillinglaw.
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6: Another largely dry and sunny day is on the way. There's a very small chance of an isolated thunderstorm later, but for most it'll stay dry and very warm. A high of 30 degrees. Sunset this evening is at 9:22. Tonight stays warm with clear spells, and looking ahead, the weather remains largely dry and settled. There's a small chance of a few showers at times, but most places will avoid them. It stays very warm at first before turning a little cooler by Saturday.
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1: Brought to you by Leonardo of Yeovil, the home of British helicopters.
2: Police are reminding the public that privately owned e-scooters remain illegal to use on public roads and spaces. Under current law, e-scooters can only be ridden on private land and only with the landowner's permission. That means they're not allowed on roads, pavements, cycle lanes, or in parks. Anyone caught using one of these in these areas could face prosecution as they're committing a criminal offence. Despite being widely available to buy, e-scooters are classed as motor vehicles. That brings legal requirements like a driving licence and insurance, neither of which can currently be obtained for private models, making their use in public effectively unlawful. Police say they're working with retailers to improve awareness, but stress that enforcement remains necessary, particularly in response to safety concerns and public complaints. There are some exceptions. Government-approved rental trials are running in selected areas where e-scooters can be used legally under strict conditions by licensed riders. Officers warn that those who break the rules risk having their scooter seized, receiving penalty points and facing charges, including for riding without insurance or a license. The message is clear. If it's privately owned, keep it off public spaces. If you have an item of community news from where you live, please send it to info@radio9springs.com.

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2: From the Sky News Centre at 3, Andy Burnham says politics has darkened since he was last in Westminster as he called for a serious review into MP security following the murder of Anne Widdecombe. Counter-terror police say the 78-year-old's death was a targeted attack. The incoming Prime Minister says what happened to Miss Widdecombe was appalling.
3: I knew Anne over many years in the House and would get along and everybody would get along, but it feels as though something has changed. It's easy to blame social media, but it feels like it's having some impact in just building that kind of toxicity that's around the political debate.
2: A 28-year-old man remains in custody on suspicion of murder and alleged terror offences. MPs have formally given their approval to the Hillsborough Law. The long-delayed legislation will impose a duty on public bodies and officials to tell the truth in official investigations and inquiries. The US has launched a fourth consecutive night of strikes against Iran. Washington says the attacks are targeting Iranian capabilities used to strike commercial shipping in the Strait of Hormuz. It comes after President Trump scrapped a proposed 20% cargo fee in return for the US protection of the route. It will be replaced by trade and investment deals with Gulf states. Older teenagers are to face a voluntary overnight social media curfew under plans announced by Technology Secretary Liz Kendall. It's part of the government's wider restrictions on the platforms for children. Spain are through to the World Cup final after beating France 2-0 in Dallas. Joe Rawson reports.
4: An upset of sorts as the European champions get the better of tournament favourites France. Mikel Oyarzabal gave them the lead from the penalty spot after a foul by Luca Dean. Tottenham's Pedro Porro added a second on 58 minutes. France were toothless in attack, but that was down to a superb defensive performance from the Spanish. Full-time, Spain 2, France 0.
2: And a T-Rex skeleton is sold for just over $50 million at auction in New York. Gus was found on a ranch in South Dakota. That's the latest. I'm Stevie Shillinglaw.
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6: Another largely dry and sunny day is on the way. There's a very small chance of an isolated thunderstorm later, but for most it'll stay dry and very warm. A high of 30 degrees. Sunset this evening is at 9:22. Tonight stays warm with clear spells, and looking ahead, the weather remains largely dry and settled. There's a small chance of a few showers at times, but most places will avoid them. It stays very warm at first before turning a little cooler by Saturday.
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2: You open your messages expecting a meme, and instead, it's something you didn't ask for. Unwanted, explicit images or videos, often called cyber flashing, a growing concern. It's when someone sends sexual content without consent, typically for their own gratification or to shock, humiliate or distress the person receiving it. In the past year alone, there have been 110 reports of cyber flashing across the Avon and Somerset police area. While some may brush it off as a joke, police warn the impact can be serious, causing anxiety, embarrassment, fear, and lasting distress. Officers also say those responsible can go on to commit more serious offences. Cyber flashing became a criminal offence in England and Wales in January 2024 under the Online Safety Act. Anyone found guilty could face up to 2 years in prison, a fine or both, and may be placed on the sex offenders register. It can happen through social media, messaging apps, dating platforms, or even in public spaces via Bluetooth or AirDrop. If you receive an explicit image you didn't ask for, don't respond. Block the sender and report it by calling the non-emergency number 101. If you can, keep evidence. Police say reporting these incidents can help prevent further harm. And if you're affected, support is available. If you have an item of community news from where you live, please send it to info@radio9springs.com.

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2: From the Sky News Centre at 4. Counter-terrorism police investigating the murder of Anne Widdecombe say they're looking into multiple lines of inquiry after revealing her death was a targeted attack. The former Conservative MP who defected to Reform UK was found dead at her home on Dartmoor last Thursday. Head of counter-terrorism policing Lawrence Taylor says it's a complex investigation.
3: New information can emerge as officers progress their inquiries, and we intend to release further information when it's available and when it is appropriate to do so. So please allow us to do our job thoroughly and carefully, and think before sharing any unverified information.
2: A 28-year-old man remains in custody. Donald Trump now says ships shouldn't be charged for passing through the Strait of Hormuz. He's climbed down after proposing a 20% cargo fee in return for US protection of the route. It will be replaced by trade and investment deals with Gulf states. Speaking last night, the president said it'll bring huge investment to the US.
4: I was called by different people, different countries, kings and emirs, and they said we'd love to do it a different way. We'd love to invest in the United States with billions and billions of dollars, as opposed to charging a fee.
2: Meanwhile, the US has launched a fourth consecutive night of strikes against Iran. Washington says the attacks are targeting Iranian capabilities used to strike commercial shipping in the Strait of Hormuz. Incoming Prime Minister Andy Burnham says the Hillsborough Law will rewire the state and pass power to ordinary people. MPs have approved the legislation, which gives officials a duty to cooperate with inquiries. The COVID inquiries found no corruption in the awarding of PPE contracts under Boris Johnson, but Baroness Hallett says the VIP lane for buying equipment was biased towards those with political connections. And Spain's Pedro Porro says it's a dream come true to reach the World Cup final. They'll play either England or Argentina for the trophy on Sunday, with the old rivals meeting in Atlanta tonight. That's the latest. I'm Stevie Shillinglaw.
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5: Another largely dry and sunny day is on the way. There's a very small chance of an isolated thunderstorm later, but for most it'll stay dry and very warm. A high of 30 degrees. Sunset this evening is at 9:22. Tonight stays warm with clear spells, and looking ahead, the weather remains largely dry and settled. There's a small chance of a few showers at times, but most places will avoid them. It stays very warm at first before turning a little cooler by Saturday.
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1: Brought to you by Leonardo of Yeovil, the home of British helicopters.
2: Somerset Council has announced plans to build 580 new council homes over the next 5 years, placing housing at the heart of a new long-term strategy for the county. Developed in partnership with Homes in Somerset, the Social Housing Development Strategy aims to deliver high-quality, energy-efficient homes by March 2031. The focus is on affordability, sustainability, and meeting the needs of Somerset's diverse communities, helping to create safe, secure places for people to live. The Council says the scheme will support residents' physical, mental, and social well-being, with low-carbon homes designed to promote independence whilst reducing energy costs and tackling fuel poverty. The strategy also looks at expanding housing into rural areas, recognising their unique challenges, while addressing complex housing needs and supporting displaced people. Projects already completed include developments in Minehead and Taunton, with further schemes currently underway in Bridgewater and Taunton. Councillor Frederica Smith-Roberts says the plan sets out a bold and inclusive vision, built on strong partnerships with landowners, developers, and local communities. She says it goes beyond bricks and mortar, aiming to strengthen communities, support economic growth, and respond to climate change, ensuring everyone in Somerset has access to a safe and affordable home. If you have an item of community news from where you live, please send it to info@radio9springs.com.

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2: From the Sky News Centre at 5, Donald Trump says attacks on Iran will continue as the US Navy resumed its blockade of the Strait of Hormuz. Iranian state media says there were several explosions overnight. Yesterday, the president U-turned on plans to impose a 20% toll on shipping passing through the strait. Instead, he claims there will be trade and investment deals with Gulf leaders. Our US correspondent James Matthews says a peace deal is further away than ever.
3: We are seeing a rapid descent back to conflict. I think war itself is the only certainty. Negotiations are stalled. Indeed, we saw that spectacular climb down, actually. Now he is talking about this investment.
2: Andy Burnham says politics has darkened since he was last in Westminster as he called for a serious review into MP security following the murder of Anne Widdecombe. Counter-terror police say the 78-year-old's death was a targeted attack. The incoming Prime Minister says what happened to Ms. Widdecombe was appalling.
4: I knew Anne over many years in the House and would get along and everybody would get along, but it feels as though something has changed. It's easy to blame social media, but it feels like it's having some impact in just building that kind of toxicity that's around the political debate.
2: A 28-year-old man remains in custody on suspicion of murder. MPs have formally given their approval to the Hillsborough Law. The long-delayed legislation will impose a duty on public bodies and officials to tell the truth in official inquiries. The Met Office says the UK's 20th century climate has gone as extreme weather becomes more common. A new report says 2025 was the warmest year on record with rising temperatures and more frequent heat waves. Spain are into the World Cup final after beating France 2-0 in Dallas. They'll face either England or Argentina in Sunday's final. And the Duchess of Sussex has been nominated for a Daytime Emmy Award for her Netflix series With Love, Meghan. Her 8-part cookery show featured celebrities like Chrissy Teigen and her husband Prince Harry. That's the latest. I'm Stevie Shillinglaw.
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6: Another largely dry and sunny day is on the way. There's a very small chance of an isolated thunderstorm later, but for most it'll stay dry and very warm. A high of 30 degrees. Sunset this evening is at 9:22. Tonight stays warm with clear spells, and looking ahead, the weather remains largely dry and settled. There's a small chance of a few showers at times, but most places will avoid them. It stays very warm at first before turning a little cooler by Saturday.
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1: Brought to you by Leonardo of Yeovil, the home of British helicopters.
2: A long-standing part of Britain's broadcasting landscape is set to fall silent. The BBC has confirmed that its Radio 4 long-wave service will be shut down, bringing to an end nearly a century of long-wave radio transmission, a move some listeners have described as

Criminal. The service, broadcast on 198 kHz, has been transmitted from the Droitwich Transmitting Station for more than 90 years, reaching across the UK and beyond. Long-wave signals travel vast distances and are known for their reliability, particularly in areas where other radio or digital services struggle. But the BBC says the technology is now reaching the end of its life. And with listener numbers declining, investment in upgrades is no longer considered cost-effective. Most audiences, it says, have already moved to FM and digital platforms like DAB. The corporation has confirmed the service will close later in 2026, with at least 2 months' notice given to listeners. Daily on-air reminders will also help audiences switch to alternative ways of tuning in. A petition to save the service has gathered thousands of signatures, arguing long wave remains a vital lifeline, especially in rural areas with poor reception and limited internet access. For now, the countdown continues for one of radio's oldest and most far-reaching signals. If you have an item of community news where you live, please send it to info@radio9springs.com.

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1: Brought to you by Leonardo of Yeovil, the home of British helicopters.
2: New figures released by Department for Environment, Food and Rural Affairs, or DEFRA, show how local councils across England are performing when it comes to recycling. And there's good news locally, with Somerset Council remaining in the top 10% of all authorities for recycling. The latest league tables show a recycling rate of 55.5%, placing Somerset 32nd out of 321 councils nationwide. Somerset Council says their success is down to the efforts of residents who continue to sort and recycle their waste carefully, and they also stress there's still room for improvement. A recent survey of household rubbish bins found that around 7% of what's being thrown away could be recycled at local recycling sites. Another 7% was made up of garden waste. Residents are being encouraged to compost at home where possible, helping return nutrients to the soil. Alternatively, garden waste can be taken to recycling centres free of charge or collected through a subscription service. For those unsure about how to recycle certain items, more information is available on the Somerset Council website. The message from the Somerset Council is, check before you throw and help push recycling rates even higher. If you have an item of community news from where you live, please send it to info@radionesprings.com.

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2: From the Sky News Centre at 6, England are one win away from their first World Cup final in 60 years. They'll renew rivalries with defending champions Argentina in the last four in Atlanta tonight, but manager Thomas Tuchel isn't bothered about what's gone before.
3: We respect our opponent, but we don't dip in historic events and we don't make it bigger than it is. It's a big football match. It's, like you said, a big occasion. We are very excited, grateful, but very hungry and ready to go.
2: Spain are already through to Sunday's final after beating favourites France 2-0 last night. The American military says it's hit dozens of targets during its latest wave of strikes on Iran. Meanwhile, Donald Trump's backtracked on plans to charge a toll on shipping using the Strait of Hormuz. Ministers have confirmed they're planning to introduce an overnight social media curfew for 16 and 17-year-olds. It'll be voluntary, though, prompting the Conservatives to warn it won't achieve anything. Incoming Prime Minister Andy Burnham says the Hillsborough Law will rewire the state and pass power to ordinary people. MPs have approved the legislation, which gives officials a duty to cooperate with inquiries. Conservative Shadow Justice Minister Kieran Mullen drew a noisy response over his party's concerns.
4: I would challenge any MP, no matter how supportive of this legislation, with such far-reaching consequences for the operation of the government, to say the progress of this bill, and particularly over the last 24 hours, is anything like careful and considered.
2: The Met Office says the UK's 20th century climate has gone as extreme weather becomes more common. A new report says last year was the warmest year on record, with rising temperatures and more frequent heat waves. And going to museums could slow down ageing. Researchers have found cinema trips and other cultural events could be comparable to regular exercise in supporting longer lives. That's the latest. I'm Kat Suave.
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6: Another largely dry and sunny day is on the way. There's a very small chance of an isolated thunderstorm later, but for most it'll stay dry and very warm. A high of 30 degrees. Sunset this evening is at 9:22. Tonight stays warm with clear spells, and looking ahead, the weather remains largely dry and settled. There's a small chance of a few showers at times, but most places will avoid them. It stays very warm at first before turning a little cooler by Saturday.
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1: Brought to you by Leonardo of Yeovil, the home of British helicopters.
2: Police are reminding the public that privately owned e-scooters remain illegal to use on public roads and spaces. Under current law, e-scooters can only be ridden on private land and only with the landowner's permission. That means they're not allowed on roads, pavements, cycle lanes or in parks. Anyone caught using one of these in these areas could face prosecution as they're committing a criminal offence. Despite being widely available to buy, e-scooters are classed as motor vehicles. That brings legal requirements like a driving licence and insurance, neither of which can currently be obtained for private models, making their use in public effectively unlawful. Police say they're working with retailers to improve awareness, but stress that enforcement remains necessary, particularly in response to safety concerns and public complaints. There are some exceptions. Government-approved rental trials are running in selected areas where e-scooters can be used legally under strict conditions by licensed riders. Officers warn that those who break the rules risk having their scooter seized, receiving penalty points and facing charges, including for riding without insurance or a license. The message is clear. If it's privately owned, keep it off public spaces. If you have an item of community news from where you live, please send it to info@radio9springs.com.

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2: Another largely dry and sunny day is on the way. There's a very small chance of an isolated thunderstorm later, but for most it'll stay dry and very warm. A high of 30 degrees. Sunset this evening is at 9:22. Tonight stays warm with clear spells, and looking ahead, the weather remains largely dry and settled. There's a small chance of a few showers at times, but most places will avoid them. It stays very warm at first before turning a little cooler by Saturday.

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2: You open your messages expecting a meme, and instead, it's something you didn't ask for. Unwanted, explicit images or videos, often called cyber flashing, a growing concern. It's when someone sends sexual content without consent, typically for their own gratification or to shock, humiliate or distress the person receiving it. In the past year alone, there have been 110 reports of cyber flashing across the Avon and Somerset police area. While some may brush it off as a joke, police warn the impact can be serious, causing anxiety, embarrassment, fear, and lasting distress. Officers also say those responsible can go on to commit more serious offences. Cyber flashing became a criminal offence in England and Wales in January 2024 under the Online Safety Act. Anyone found guilty could face up to 2 years in prison, a fine, or both, and may be placed on the sex offenders register. It can happen through social media, messaging apps, dating platforms, or even in public spaces via Bluetooth or AirDrop. If you receive an explicit image you didn't ask for, don't respond. Block the sender and report it by calling the non-emergency number 101. If you can, keep evidence. Police say reporting these incidents can help prevent further harm. And if you're affected, support is available. If you have an item of community news from where you live, please send it to info@radio9springs.com.

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2: From the Sky News Centre at 7, England's old rivals Argentina stand between them and a place in the World Cup final. The teams meet in Atlanta tonight, with Thomas Tuchel's side aiming to end the reign of the defending champions. These England fans are confident.
3: I think we're a better team than Argentina. Obviously, we've got to take care of Messi.
4: I mean, Argentina, couldn't think of any team more appropriate to stuff to get through to the final.
5: I'm not confident on them, but they've got where they are with how they've done it. So I think it could be an omen.
2: Whoever wins will face Spain in Sunday's final after their 2-0 victory over favourites France. The US Navy's resumed its blockade of the Strait of Hormuz, with Donald Trump warning attacks on Iran will continue. The American military's confirmed it hit dozens of targets overnight. Older teenagers are to face a voluntary overnight social media curfew under new government plans. Victoria Lawrence has more.
6: The changes for those aged 16 and 17 will see default settings prevent access to features that keep users hooked. It means things like never-ending video reels and algorithmic feeds will be automatically turned off between midnight and 6 a.m. But critics are sceptical about the measures. The Conservatives say the curfews can be easily switched off, so it won't achieve anything.
2: MPs have backed the Hillsborough law, meaning officials will have a duty to cooperate with investigations. Incoming Prime Minister Andy Burnham says it will pass power to ordinary people. A cross-party group of politicians is demanding the government stand up to the fast food industry to tackle obesity. The Health and Social Care Committee calculates unhealthy diets cost the UK economy around £74 billion a year. And the Duchess of Sussex has been nominated for a Daytime Emmy for her show With Love, Meghan. The 8-part lifestyle series featured guests including her husband Prince Harry and Chrissy Teigen. That's the latest. I'm Kat Suave.
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8: Another largely dry and sunny day is on the way. There's a very small chance of an isolated thunderstorm later, but for most it'll stay dry and very warm. A high of 30 degrees. Sunset this evening is at 9:22. Tonight stays warm with clear spells, and looking ahead, the weather remains largely dry and settled. There's a small chance of a few showers at times, but most places will avoid them. It stays very warm at first before turning a little cooler by Saturday.
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8: Good morning. It's breakfast, it's Wednesday, and I'm going to kick things off with a song title you don't have to do much of at the moment. This is Chase.

vigilant. I did see when I was on the way to Hawkchurch School yesterday morning, quite a few signs saying no bonfires, no barbecues, please. So I think it sort of goes without saying, but please don't go lighting any fires. I saw also up at Bincombe Beaches, somebody had lit one of those foil barbecues the other day. Just idiocy. Please don't do it. Right. On the way, we've got this morning's thought of the day and we've got today's local history on this day. But let's go to the music now. This is Somber and My Body Isn't Ready.

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Robbie Williams and Something Beautiful. This morning's thought of the day is all about being interested, and that's on the way after 7:30. Up next, Kajagoogoo.

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2: Dizfest comes to Middlezoy near Bridgewater on Saturday the 25th of July with gates opening at 2pm. 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
1: I'm Steve Haig. Bus passengers in Yeovil have been provided with easier access to the town's bus station after the completion of work at Glover's Walk. The final phase of demolition has reopened the link between Middle Street and the bus station, creating a clearer and more accessible route for travellers. Bus stops are also being updated with improved information, and seating has been reinstated. Somerset Council says it's working with local community groups on temporary uses for the area, while longer-term redevelopment plans are drawn up. Firefighters are warning of an increased risk of wildfires because of the hot weather. Natural England has issued an exceptional and very high wildfire risk warning for Somerset. Mark Humphrey farms near Ilminster and is chair of Somerset NFU. He says the high temperatures are creating an added risk of farm machinery, including combined harvesters, of catching fire.
2: If you think this is the time of year we're out there now harvesting the grain, the combines are out there rolling. You have hot parts on that combine, you have a lot of dust about. Now it's so dry.
1: And a new NHS dental practice has officially opened in Crookern. The surgery on Market Street, run by Crookern Dental Care, was opened by local MP Adam Dance. It's the third new NHS dental practice commissioned by NHS Somerset to open in the county since October last year, following previous openings in Wellington and Chard. 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Call 01935 71 35 59. Another dry and sunny day with a very small risk of the odd thunderstorm developing later in the west. Feeling very warm today with highs of 29 Celsius. Next news is the national news at the top of the hour.
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It's time for this morning's Thought of the Day, and today it's all about being interested. One of the nicest qualities a person can have isn't being interesting, it's being interested. We've all met people who make us feel as though we're the only person in the room. They ask questions, they listen, they remember what we've told them, and afterwards you leave thinking, what a lovely person. The funny thing is, it often has very little to do with what they said. It has everything to do with how they made you feel. In a world where we're all busy sharing our own stories, there's something quite special about someone who genuinely wants to hear yours. So today, be curious. Ask someone how they're doing and listen to the answer. Take an interest in someone's hobby, their day, or what's been on their mind, because everyone has a story. And sometimes the greatest compliment we can pay another person is simply making them feel that their story is worth hearing.

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2: England are one win away from their first World Cup final in 60 years. They'll renew rivalries with defending champions Argentina in the last four in Atlanta tonight, but manager Thomas Tuchel isn't bothered about what's gone before.
3: We respect our opponent, but we don't dip in historic events and we don't make it bigger than it is. It's a big football match. It's, like you said, a big occasion. We are very excited, grateful, but very hungry and ready to go.
2: These Argentina fans say the match feels more important than most.
4: It is a football match. It also has another political background.
5: There's a lot of emotion in the game, but I don't know. I think anyone can win. For me, it's the most important match in Argentina for the last 30 years.
2: The winner will play European champion Spain in Sunday's final after they beat pre-tournament favourites France 2-1. USA striker Florian Balogun says the outside noise surrounding his World Cup red card caused nerves within the squad. After being sent off against Bosnia and Herzegovina, Balogun was let off a suspension after Donald Trump called FIFA bosses to get the decision overturned. Former England cricketer Stuart Broad says consistency is needed if the side is going to compete at next year's World Cup. Brendan McCullum's side were beaten by 6 wickets at Edgbaston to go 1-0 down in their one-day international series against India. Broad tells Sky Sports News they're well off the pace.
6: Well, England are 8th in the world rankings and they're playing like they're 8th in the world rankings, to be honest. I think they need to get more experience into the roles of the players now. So Bethell's been chosen to open the batting. They need to commit to that.
2: Britain's Harriet Dart returns to action today after the disappointment of her first round exit at Wimbledon. She takes on fourth seed Maria Sakkari at the Athens Open. And defending Tour de France champion Tadej Pogacar has extended his lead after taking his third stage victory of this year's race. He finished strong in yesterday's mountain stage to go 3 minutes and 36 seconds ahead in the general classification.
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0: Appleton and their latest. That was Ready to Begin, and I hope you're ready for tonight. We're going to get some snacks in for later on. Up next, Katrina and the Waves.
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2: Stationary southbound on Mudford Road towards the Five Ways. Also stationary on Lyde Road towards Sherborne Road. Then elsewhere in Yeovil, we've got slow moving traffic on the Sherborne Road, Ilchester Road, Preston Road, Lysander Road, Henford Hill, Bunford Lane and Western Avenue. Then in Crewkerne, queuing on North Street to Town Centre. Also delays on Station Road and South Street. And in Charnd, a little slow across Town Centre on 4th Street and East Street. Then queuing in Hornsbury, that's the 358 Hornsbury Hill. And fairly lengthy queues on the 358 towards the 303 at the Southfields roundabout. Also slow on the 303 heading east approaching the Southfields and delays joining from Lower Horton. And a little slow in Castle Carey on Ansford Hill.
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0: The Rolling Stones, and that's their latest Jealous Lover. I have heard clips of the album that's come from, and it is great, I have to say. I'm looking forward to listening to more of it. On the way, we've got some prints, but first let's go across to the national news.
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3: From the Sky News Centre at 8, England manager Thomas Tuchel says his team is ready for tonight's World Cup semi-final. They face Argentina in Atlanta, the first meeting between the old rivals since 2002. Defender Mark Gahey says the Three Lions are feeling confident.
4: I mean, there isn't pressure on us. What's the pressure? The onus is on them. They're the world champions. So they need to come out, they need to defend their title, so there's no pressure on us at all.
3: The winner will go up against Spain following their 2-0 victory over favourites France last night. Teenagers are facing a voluntary overnight social media curfew to stop them scrolling past midnight. Features that keep users hooked would be switched off by default until 6 a.m. But critics say 16 and 17-year-olds would be able to bypass these settings and, given it's optional, won't achieve anything. Online Safety Minister Kanishka Narayan says it will make the transition from a total ban for children easier.
5: Young people and families said to us that they didn't want a cliff edge at 16. If you're banning social media for under 16, have a smoother slope rather than a cliff edge. And so what we're doing today is announcing support for those young people, older teenagers as well.
3: The US has launched strikes on Iran for a fourth night in a row. It says dozens of military targets near the Strait of Hormuz and Iranian coastal areas were hit in a seven-hour wave. Thames Water says it's due to run out of money by the end of the year after racking up annual debts of £18.5 billion. The troubled supplier remains in discussions with creditors, regulators and the government to recapitalise the business. Customers using buy now, pay later options have stronger protections from today. Consumers will be given clearer information before agreeing to schemes designed to spread the cost of buying a product. And visiting museums and heading to the cinema could apparently help delay biological aging. Researchers claim the impact of engaging with culture can be comparable to exercise. That's the latest. I'm Kat Suave.
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0: Another largely dry and sunny day is on the way. There's a very small chance of an isolated thunderstorm later, but for most it'll stay dry and very warm. A high of 30 degrees. Sunset this evening is at 9:22. Tonight stays warm with clear spells, and looking ahead, the weather remains largely dry and settled. There's a small chance of a few showers at times, but most places will avoid them. It stays very warm at first before turning a little cooler by Saturday.
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Argentina, probably the most famous rivalry England have outside Europe. Now, this fixture goes back decades. They've met Argentina five times before at the World Cup, and there's always been a bit of a story. So, of course, everyone remembers 1986 in Mexico when Diego Maradona scored what became two of the most famous goals in football history within 4 minutes of each other. The first was that hand of God one, where he punched the ball into the net with his left hand, and neither the referee nor the linesman spotted it. Afterwards, apparently Maradona said it was scored a little with the head of Maradona and a little with the hand of God. And then minutes later, he produced another completely different goal. He picked up the ball with his feet in his own half and dribbled past five England players and Peter Shilton before he scored. And it apparently later became FIFA's goal of the century. So it's really extraordinary, isn't it, that one player could score both of football's most controversial goals and probably its greatest goal in the same game within minutes of each other. We did pull it back in the end, though. Gary Lineker went on to win the Golden Boot that tournament, and Argentina held on, though, to win 2-1 before lifting the World Cup. But there's been other memorable meetings as well. So let's see if tonight's going to be like that too, shall we? Good luck to England. Right, on the way, we've got this morning's entertainment news, but first, a new one from Remember Monday.

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1: The Duchess of Sussex has been nominated for a Daytime Emmy Award for her Netflix series With Love, Meghan. Her eight-part cookery and lifestyle show featured celebrities like Chrissy Teigen, Mandy Carling and her husband, Prince Harry. Winners will be announced at a ceremony at the Hollywood Palladium in Los Angeles in October.

0: Anya Taylor-Joy says her family is feeling the pressure ahead of the World Cup semi-final clash between England and Argentina. The British-Argentine actor joked the upcoming match has left relatives divided over who to support.
1: Listen, it's a lot of stress in the household currently, but luckily my grandfather did work in Anglo-Argentine relations, so I do think my heart of hearts it's for Argentina, but if we're going to lose, I'm glad that it's Britain.
0: The teams go head-to-head at 8 o'clock this evening in Atlanta. The Victoria and Albert Museum in London has announced an exhibition celebrating music, art and fashion dating back more than 50 years. The V&A in South Kensington says punk to pop will be a multi-sensory immersive experience, looking at the two genres from 1972 to 1985. It opens in March, featuring the likes of the Sex Pistols, Joy Division, Wham and Eurythmics. And a leading Hollywood union has become the latest group to challenge Paramount's £60 billion buyout of Warner Brothers. The Writers Guild of America's filed a lawsuit saying the merger will lower wages and cut jobs for TV and movie writers. Both companies are hoping to close the deal later this month, saying they want to expand opportunities for behind-the-scenes staff.
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It's Wednesday, the 15th of July, and on this day in local history, back in 1955, a demonstration in Yeovil introduced many local residents to the humble aerosol can. Visitors watched as household products could suddenly be sprayed rather than poured or brushed on. The demonstration included polish, deodorant, and even whipped cream, which many spectators had never encountered before. Do you know what? Whenever we get whipped cream, we all squirt it into our mouths, don't we? Is that a thing? My daughter does it. According to newspaper reports, the biggest applause came when the demonstrator produced shaving foam out of thin air. Several members of the audience asked to see the trick repeated, convinced there must be more to it than simply pressing a button.

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2: Stationary in a few spots in Yeovil. Mudford Road into the Five Ways. The Ilchester Road out of the Five Ways northbound. Preston Road and Lyde Road. Then queuing on Sherborne Road heading out of town. And slow on Lysander Road, Henford Hill, Bunford Lane, Watercombe Lane and the Western Relief Road. Meanwhile, a little slow in Crewkerne on North Street and Station Road. And charred some queuing traffic on the Furnham Road. Also queuing on the 358 from Taunton towards the 303 at the Southfields, and a little slow on the 303 eastbound towards the Southfields. Also slow on the 303 approaching the Cartgate westbound, and minor delays in Castle Carey on South Street.
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0: Dua Lipa and Dance the Night. On the way after 8:30, we've got this morning's breakfast banger, and this morning it's an English football anthem. Up next, Fleetwood Mac.
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1: I'm Steve Haig. Bus passengers in Yeovil have been provided with easier access to the town's bus station after the completion of work at Glover's Walk. The final phase of demolition has reopened the link between Middle Street and the bus station, creating a clearer and more accessible route for travellers. Bus stops are also being updated with improved information, and seating has been reinstated. Somerset Council says it's working with local community groups on temporary uses for the area, while longer-term redevelopment plans are drawn up. Firefighters are warning of an increased risk of wildfires because of the hot weather. Natural England has issued an exceptional and very high wildfire risk warning for Somerset. Mark Humphrey farms near Ilminster and is chair of Somerset NFU. He says the high temperatures are creating an added risk of farm machinery, including combined harvesters, of catching fire.
2: If you think this is the time of year we're out there now harvesting the grain, the combines are out there rolling. You have hot parts on that combine, you have a lot of dust about. Now it's so dry.
1: And a new NHS dental practice has officially opened in Crookern. The surgery on Market Street, run by Crookern Dental Care, was opened by local MP Adam Dance. It's the third new NHS dental practice commissioned by NHS Somerset to open in the county since October last year, following previous openings in Wellington and Chard. 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Call 01935 71 35 59. Another dry and sunny day with a very small risk of the odd thunderstorm developing later in the west. Feeling very warm today with highs of 29 Celsius. Next news is the national news at the top of the hour.
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0: the fray and how to save a life. Good morning. Thank you for joining me here on Breakfast today. It's Wednesday the 15th of July. And of course, tonight is that big semi-final with England against Argentina. So this morning's Breakfast banger is in honour of that. This is probably the most iconic England football anthem that there is, written by comedians David Baddiel and Frank Skinner, with Ian Brodie of the Lightning Seeds. And at the time, Baddiel and Skinner were presenting the hit TV show Fantasy Football League. This is Three Lions.
1: I think it's bad news for the English game.
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1: England are one win away from their first World Cup final in 60 years. They'll renew rivalries with defending champions Argentina in the last four in Atlanta tonight, but manager Thomas Tuchel isn't bothered about what's gone before.
2: We respect our opponent, but we don't dip in historic events and we don't make it bigger than it is. It's a big football match. It's, like you said, a big occasion. We are very excited, grateful, but very hungry and ready to go.
1: These Argentina fans say the match feels more important than most.
3: It is a football match. It also has another political background.
4: It's a lot of emotion in the game, but I don't know. I think anyone can win. For me, it's the most important match in Argentina for the last 30 years.
1: The winner will play European champion Spain in Sunday's final after they beat pre-tournament favourites France 2-1. USA striker Florian Balogun says the outside noise surrounding his World Cup red card caused nerves within the squad. After being sent off against Bosnia and Herzegovina, Balogun was let off a suspension after Donald Trump called FIFA bosses to get the decision overturned. Former England cricketer Stuart Broad says consistency is needed if the side is going to compete at next year's World Cup. Brendan McCullum's side were beaten by 6 wickets at Edgbaston to go 1-0 down in their one-day international series against India. Broad tells Sky Sports News they're well off the pace.
5: Well, England are 8th in the world ranking and they're playing like they're 8th in the world rankings, to be honest. I think they need to get more experience into the roles of the players now. So Bethel's been chosen to open the batting. They need to commit to that.
1: Britain's Harriet Dart returns to action today after the disappointment of her first round exit at Wimbledon. She takes on fourth seed Maria Sakkari at the Athens Open. And defending Tour de France champion Tadej Pogacar has extended his lead after taking his third stage victory of this year's race. He finished strong in yesterday's mountain stage to go 3 minutes and 36 seconds ahead in the general classification.
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0: Take That and Sweet July. Right, let's find out what's happening on the road, shall we? Here's Ross with the latest traffic news.
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3: Stationary in a few spots in Yeovil. Mudford Road into the Five Ways. Ilchester Road out of the Five Ways northbound. Preston Road both directions. Sherborne Road both directions. And traffic on Lyde Road towards Sherborne Road. Elsewhere, queuing on Western Avenue and Bunford Lane. And slow moving on Lysander Road, Watercombe Lane and the Western Relief Road. Then stationary in Sherborne heading east on the Yeovil Road. And in Crewe, it's queuing on Station Road. Then in Chard, mild delay southbound on the Furnham Road and a little slow across town centre. It's queuing on the 358 from Taunton towards the 303 at the Southfields roundabout and stationary on the 303 for a couple of minutes heading west towards the Cartgate roundabout. And that's all for now.
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2: The Mill Farm Party takes place on Saturday the 25th of July from 1 to 8pm at Mill Farm in Bradford Abbas. 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

0: You too, Pride in the Name of Love. On the way, we've got some Maroon 5, but first let's go across to the national news.
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3: From the Sky News Centre at 9, Thomas Tuchel insists England are ready to face an Argentina team fueled by history. Victory tonight in Atlanta would propel them to the World Cup final for only the second time ever. Gary Lineker, who played in their controversial 1986 encounter, rates England's chances.
4: In the last two games, they've found a way to win, which is so important. The mentality and the togetherness of the team has been really impressive so far. I don't think they've actually peaked yet. Yeah, in terms of the free-flowing football and the tactical side of things.
3: Tonight's winner will face Spain on Sunday after they beat France 2-0. Older teenagers will have the choice to opt into a social media curfew between midnight and 6 a.m. But critics say 16 and 17-year-olds would have the skills to bypass any default settings that would stop them from scrolling at night. The American military says it's hit dozens of targets during its latest wave of strikes on Iran overnight. Meanwhile, Donald Trump's backtracked on plans to charge a toll on shipping using the Strait of Hormuz. The UK's biggest water supplier says its debt has ballooned to nearly £20 billion. Thames Water is on course to run out of money by the end of the year. Our business correspondent Paul Kelso says it has just over £1 billion to tide it over.
5: It's in talks with its creditors, the people who control about £20 billion of debt that the company is drowning in, to try and engineer a takeover. But just a few weeks ago, the Environment Secretary said she didn't like the look of that deal. So this company is genuinely on the brink.
3: Shoppers using Buy Now, Pay Later schemes will have to pass an instant affordability test before purchasing a product. Stronger protections for customers have come into force, making it easier to get refunds. And a major study aims to spot Alzheimer's disease earlier and more accurately. Blood tests will be offered through GPs as part of the trial in Scotland. That's the latest. I'm Kat Suave.
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0: Another largely dry and sunny day is on the way. There's a very small chance of an isolated thunderstorm later, but for most it'll stay dry and very warm. A high of 30 degrees. Sunset this evening is at 9:22. Tonight stays warm with clear spells, and looking ahead, the weather remains largely dry and settled. There's a small chance of a few showers at times, but most places will avoid them. It stays very warm at first before turning a little cooler by Saturday.
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0: Maroon 5 and This Love. You're listening to Breakfast here on Radio 9 Springs. It's Wednesday, the 15th of July, the day of reckoning for England in the semi-final against Argentina. Now, I spoke in the last hour about one of the very famous meetings, of course, that hand of God that Maradona famously put in the net and the linesman and the referee did not see. But then we have had other meetings with Argentina. In 1998, David Beckham was sent off after kicking out at Diego Simeone. And I think that's how you say his name. Sorry if I've got it wrong. And England lost on penalties. Then 4 years later, Beckham got his redemption by scoring the winning penalty as England beat Argentina 1-0 in Japan. So there you go. They can be beaten. So whatever happens tonight, it is going to be probably one of those fixtures that always produces moments people remember for decades. Let's not expect a quiet night, shall we? Let's hope we get through. Good luck to England. On the way, we've got this morning's entertainment news. But first, let's play this one. This is fab. Chaka Khan and Snoop Dogg, Boogies in My Soul.
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3: The Duchess of Sussex has been nominated for a Daytime Emmy Award for her Netflix series With Love, Megan. Her eight-part cookery and lifestyle show featured celebrities like Chrissy Teigen, Mandy Carling and her husband, Prince Harry. Winners will be announced at a ceremony at the Hollywood Palladium in Los Angeles in October. Anya Taylor-Joy says her family is feeling the pressure ahead of the World Cup semi-final clash between England and Argentina. The British-Argentine actor joked the upcoming match has left relatives divided over who to support.
4: Listen, it's a lot of stress in the household currently, but luckily my grandfather did work in Anglo-Argentine relations, so I do think my heart of hearts is for Argentina, but if we're going to lose, I'm glad that it's Britain.
3: The teams go head-to-head at 8 o'clock this evening in Atlanta. The Victoria and Albert Museum in London has announced an exhibition celebrating music, art and fashion dating back more than 50 years. The V&A in South Kensington says punk to pop will be a multi-sensory immersive experience, looking at the two genres from 1972 to 1985. It opens in March, featuring the likes of the Sex Pistols, Joy Division, Wham and Eurythmics. And a leading Hollywood union has become the latest group to challenge Paramount's £60 billion buyout of Warner Brothers. The Writers Guild of America's filed a lawsuit saying the merger will lower wages and cut jobs for TV and movie writers. Both companies are hoping to close the deal later this month, saying they want to expand opportunities for behind-the-scenes staff.
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Ava Max there and Sweet But Psycho. You're listening to Breakfast here on Radio Nine Springs. Now, I don't know if you're aware, but bus passengers in Yeovil now have an easier access to the bus station after the completion of demolition work at Glover's Walk, which has reopened the route from Middle Street, with improved bus information and temporary plans for the site now being developed. I think that's been going on for a while, so it's good to see that that's been cleared up and sorted out. More on that and other local news stories here on the half hour on Radio Nine Springs, or you can have a look at our Facebook page. Let's go back to the music. Here's Janet Jackson. Yeah.

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2: I'm Steve Haig. Bus passengers in Yeovil have been provided with easier access to the town's bus station after the completion of work at Glover's Walk. The final phase of demolition has reopened the link between Middle Street and the bus station, creating a clearer and more accessible route for travellers. Bus stops are also being updated with improved information, and seating has been reinstated. Somerset Council says it's working with local community groups on temporary uses for the area, while longer-term redevelopment plans are drawn up. Firefighters are warning of an increased risk of wildfires because of the hot weather. Natural England has issued an exceptional and very high wildfire risk warning for Somerset. Mark Humphrey farms near Ilminster and is chair of Somerset NFU. He says the high temperatures are creating an added risk of farm machinery, including combined harvesters, of catching fire.
3: If you think this is the time of year we're out there now harvesting the grain, the combines are out there rolling. You have hot parts on that combine, you have a lot of dust about. Now it's so dry.
2: And a new NHS dental practice has officially opened in Crookern. The surgery on Market Street, run by Crookern Dental Care, was opened by local MP Adam Dance. It's the third new NHS dental practice commissioned by NHS Somerset to open in the county since October last year, following previous openings in Wellington and Chard. 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Call 01935 71 35 59. Another dry and sunny day with a very small risk of the odd thunderstorm developing later in the west. Feeling very warm today with highs of 29 Celsius. Next news is the national news at the top of the hour.
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It's time for this morning's Thought of the Day, and today it's all about being interested. One of the nicest qualities a person can have isn't being interesting, it's being interested. We've all met people who make us feel as though we're the only person in the room. They ask questions, they listen, they remember what we've told them, and afterwards you leave thinking, what a lovely person. The funny thing is, it often has very little to do with what they said. It has everything to do with how they made you feel. In a world where we're all busy sharing our own stories, there's something quite special about someone who genuinely wants to hear yours. So today, be curious. Ask someone how they're doing and listen to the answer. Take an interest in someone's hobby, their day, or what's been on their mind, because everyone has a story. And sometimes the greatest compliment we can pay another person is simply making them feel that their story is worth hearing.

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0: Harry Styles and Golden rounding off this morning's breakfast. Whatever happens this evening, I'll be here tomorrow at 7 to either celebrate or commiserate with you. So I hope you can join me then.
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3: From the Sky News Centre at 10, England manager Thomas Tuchel says his team are hungry as they prepare to face Argentina tonight. At stake is a World Cup final against Spain. Tuchel admits it's a momentous occasion facing the defending champions, but he says he won't make it bigger than it is.
4: They're high-quality players, very experienced in every position. We prepare for the best version of Argentina. We expect and hope and demand the best of ourselves for top football match. I think every team in the world is beatable. So is Argentina. So is us.
3: Teenagers will face an overnight social media curfew under plans being announced by the government. Victoria Lawrence has more.
5: The changes for those aged 16 and 17 will see default settings prevent access to features that keep users hooked. It means things like never-ending video reels and algorithmic feeds will be automatically turned off between midnight and 6 a.m. But critics are sceptical about the measures. The Conservatives say the curfews can be easily switched off, so it won't achieve anything.
3: The boss of Thames Water has warned uncertainty about Andy Burnham's plans have increased the risk the troubled firm could collapse. Britain's largest water company will run out of cash by the end of the year, but creditors are unwilling to put up new funding until the incoming Prime Minister sets out his approach. MPs are calling for a complete ban on outdoor advertising of junk food. A Commons committee says the government should stand up to the fast food industry to tackle obesity. The Met Office says the UK's 20th century climate has gone as extreme weather becomes more common. A new report says 2025 was the warmest year on record, with rising temperatures and more frequent heatwaves. And the Duchess of Sussex has been shortlisted for an Emmy. Her Netflix show, From Meghan with Love, is nominated for a daytime award. That's the latest. I'm Kat Suave.
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0: Another largely dry and sunny day is on the way. There's a very small chance of an isolated thunderstorm later, but for most it'll stay dry and very warm. A high of 30 degrees. Sunset this evening is at 9:22. Tonight stays warm with clear spells, and looking ahead, the weather remains largely dry and settled. There's a small chance of a few showers at times, but most places will avoid them. It stays very warm at first before turning a little cooler by Saturday.
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It's Radio Nine Springs and the Classic Years on a Wednesday. And on a Wednesday, part one of the Classic Years is always a 60s year. So we kicked off this morning with the Beatles and All You Need Is Love. And we've just heard Desmond Dekker and 007. Scott McKenzie's on the way and San Francisco after Nancy Sinatra.

0: So we're in the 60s on the classic years, and that was Scott McKenzie and San Francisco. Before that, Nancy Sinatra and You Only Live Twice. On the 1st of July, in the year that we're looking for, the first scheduled colour television broadcasts from six transmitters covering the main population centres in England began on BBC Two for certain programmes, the first being live coverage from Wimbledon Championships, and a full colour service began on the 2nd of December. On the 13th of July, News at 10 premiered on ITV, airing for half an hour. And on the 28th of July in our 60s year, the British steel industry was nationalised. It's the classic years on Radio Nine Springs.
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A little bit of Atlantic soul there from Otis Redding and Carla Thomas together and Tramp. And before that, Dave Davies and Death of a Clown. Two more songs to come on the Classic Years Part 1 from our 60s year. We'll hear Stevie Wonder and also this one from the Mamas and Papas.

Stevie Wonder and I Was Made to Love Her, rounding off the 60s year, part one of the classic years today. And that 60s year was 1967. Out of the 60s, through the 80s and in to the 90s.

0: Orchids and Damn, I Wish I Was Your Lover. Before that, Electronic, kicking off our 90s year, part two of the classic years today with Disappointed. On the way, Jimmy Nail with a former number one, Ain't No Doubt, and Snap, and Rhythm is a Dancer, next.
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Big song from Jimmy Dale and Ain't No Doubt on the Classic Years on a Wednesday here at Radio Nine Springs. From the year that riots broke out in Hartcliffe, Bristol, following the deaths of two men who died when the stolen police motorcycle they were riding was hit by a police car. John Smith was elected leader of the Labour Party on the 17th of July, and between the 25th of July and the 9th of August, Great Britain and Northern Ireland competed in the Olympics at Barcelona and won 5 gold, 3 silver and 12 bronze medals. And this was in the charts for Was Not Was.

0: John Zagata and Just Another Day, rounding off the classic years for a Wednesday here at Radio Nine Springs. Our second year was 1992. Our first year was 1967. So 1967 and 1992 on today's classic years. Tomorrow we will be in the 1970s and the noughties. I'll see you there.
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3: From the Sky News Centre at 11, Keir Starmer's chaired a meeting of his cabinet for one final time. The outgoing Prime Minister will step down next week after Andy Burnham's appointed the new Labour leader. Ali Fortescue in Downing Street says his top teams handed over a traditional present.
4: He's just received, I understand, a carriage clock. Some criticism that perhaps it's not the most imaginative gift. He's also had a card. I would absolutely love to see some of the messages in it because, of course, round that cabinet table are friends and foes.
3: He'll also make his last appearance at PMQ's this lunchtime. The boss of Thames Water says the future of the firm depends on the new Prime Minister's plans. The supplier says it's on course to run out of cash by the end of the year. Older teenagers will have the choice to opt in to an overnight social media curfew between midnight and 6 a.m. But critics claim 16 and 17-year-olds will have the skills to bypass any default settings that would stop them from scrolling at night. Andy Lullum from Verify My, which offers safeguarding solutions, says a level of trust should be given to young people.
5: Children of that age, they're preparing to go to university potentially or other higher education or start their working careers. And putting restrictions that can't be reversed feels disproportionately significant versus the impact that they could potentially have.
3: England fans are feeling confident the Three Lions can book their place in the World Cup final later. Thomas Tuchel's side face old rivals Argentina in their last four tie in Atlanta. Buy now, pay later customers are getting better protections from today. Lenders must have regulator approval to operate, which means shoppers will have more access to refunds. And new ticket barriers will be installed at railway stations across England as part of a crackdown on fare evasion. £33.4 million will be spent on taller gates to prevent passengers jumping them. That's the latest. I'm Kat Suave.
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7: Another largely dry and sunny day is on the way. There's a very small chance of an isolated thunderstorm later, but for most it'll stay dry and very warm. A high of 30 degrees. Sunset this evening is at 9:22. Tonight stays warm with clear spells, and looking ahead, the weather remains largely dry and settled. There's a small chance of a few showers at times, but most places will avoid them. It stays very warm at first before turning a little cooler by Saturday.
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1: Brought to you by Leonardo of Yeovil, the home of British helicopters.
2: Somerset Council has announced plans to build 580 new council homes over the next 5 years, placing housing at the heart of a new long-term strategy for the county. Developed in partnership with Homes in Somerset, the Social Housing Development Strategy aims to deliver high-quality, energy-efficient homes by March 2031. The focus is on affordability, sustainability, and meeting the needs of Somerset's diverse communities, helping to create safe, secure places for people to live. The Council says the scheme will support residents' physical, mental, and social well-being, with low-carbon homes designed to promote independence whilst reducing energy costs and tackling fuel poverty. The strategy also looks at expanding housing into rural areas, recognising their unique challenges, while addressing complex housing needs and supporting displaced people. Projects already completed include developments in Minehead and Taunton, with further schemes currently underway in Bridgewater and Taunton. Councillor Frederica Smith-Roberts says the plan sets out a bold and inclusive vision, built on strong partnerships with landowners, developers, and local communities. She says it goes beyond bricks and mortar, aiming to strengthen communities, support economic growth, and respond to climate change, ensuring everyone in Somerset has access to a safe and affordable home. If you have an item of community news from where you live, please send it to info@radio9springs.com.

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1: I'm Steve Haig. Bus passengers in Yeovil have been provided with easier access to the town's bus station after the completion of work at Glover's Walk. The final phase of demolition has reopened the link between Middle Street and the bus station, creating a clearer and more accessible route for travellers. Bus stops are also being updated with improved information, and seating has been reinstated. Somerset Council says it's working with local community groups on temporary uses for the area, while longer-term redevelopment plans are drawn up. Firefighters are warning of an increased risk of wildfires because of the hot weather. Natural England has issued an exceptional and very high wildfire risk warning for Somerset. Mark Humphrey farms near Ilminster and is chair of Somerset NFU. He says the high temperatures are creating an added risk of farm machinery, including combined harvesters, of catching fire.
2: If you think this is the time of year we're out there now harvesting the grain, the combines are out there rolling. You have hot parts on that combine, you have a lot of dust about. Now it's so dry.
1: And a new NHS dental practice has officially opened in Crookern. The surgery on Market Street, run by Crookern Dental Care, was opened by local MP Adam Dance. It's the third new NHS dental practice commissioned by NHS Somerset to open in the county since October last year, following previous openings in Wellington and Chard. And the weather, with Brotherwood Servicing and MOT, need a service or MOT, call 01935 71 35 59. Another dry and sunny day, with a very small risk of the odd thunderstorm developing later in the west. Feeling very warm today with highs of 29 Celsius. Next news is the national news at the top of the hour.
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2: From the Sky News Centre at midday, Keir Starmer is preparing to face the last Prime Minister's questions of his premiership. He's chaired a final cabinet meeting as Labour leader. His replacement, Makerfield MP Andy Burnham, will take power next week. Reform says it'll give all MPs round-the-clock protection if it wins the next general election. The policy's been announced in the wake of the death of Anne Widdecombe and would extend protections to former politicians. Home Affairs spokesperson Zia Yusuf says there'd be significant new resources.
3: No matter how much I, Nigel, Richard or anyone else may disagree with your views, if you are an MP, you must be able to air them without fear. An attack on one politician is an assault on our democracy itself.
2: Police are questioning a murder suspect and say Miss Widdecombe's death was a targeted attack. Two teenagers have been charged following the attempted murder of a man in Paisley. The 53-year-old remains in a serious condition after he was attacked on Monday. An overnight social media curfew's been proposed for older teenagers in the UK. Critics say given the measure would be voluntary for those aged 16 and 17, it lacks effectiveness. Thomas Tuchel says England are ready to face an Argentina team fueled by history. His side are looking to create their own by reaching a second World Cup final. They'll first need to get past the defending champions in Atlanta tonight to face Spain in the showpiece on Sunday. These England fans are confident.
4: Everyone says about Lionel Messi, but we've got plenty of players to make them worry about us.
5: Our players look switched on. I've not been overly convinced by Argentina in their games. It's our time.
6: We're a team full of winners and players that thrive under that pressure.
5: There may be some VAR controversy, but I think we'll pull through and we'll nick it.
2: And visiting museums and heading to the cinema could apparently help delay our ageing. Researchers claim the impact of engaging with culture can be comparable to frequent exercise. That's the latest. I'm Kat Suave.
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8: Any showers soon fade this evening, leaving a largely dry night with clear spells and variable cloud. Winds will gradually ease and it will remain warm. Overnight lows of 17 degrees Celsius. Sunrise 5:16 a.m. Then tomorrow brings a mix of bright spells and sunshine. There's a small chance of a few showers or the odd thunderstorm, but most places will stay dry. Where the sunshine lasts, it will feel hot. Highs tomorrow of 30 degrees Celsius.
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Radio Nice Springs, this is Rick Simmons, fresh from the hygienist. It was the dentist a couple of weeks ago, now it's the hygienist. What was I thinking, separating those two appointments into two separate events? You know, if you're going to do your regular 6-month appointment, it's best to just get it all done in one.

0: Playing the summery hits all of this week as the sunshine continues across Yeovil and South Somerset. Dodgy Summer Forever. Also played your Stevie Wonder Superstition, which is an absolute corker of a track as well. Right, 90 minutes past 12. I can't believe I was going on about the dentist 10 minutes ago. And one of our big news stories of the day today is this new NHS dental practice officially opened in Crewkerne. We'll tell you about that in the next 10 minutes. They're wonderful, wonderful people. My people aren't in Crewkerne, but they are fabulous and do look after my teeth. And yeah, no complaints. But yeah, that's one of your local news stories on the way in about 10 minutes' time. Also, this story of Aldi potentially putting a new food store in Chard as well. I'll tell you about that in the next 10 as well. On the way for you musically, J-Lo and Lady Gaga very soon.
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1: I'm Steve Haig. Supermarket chain Aldi is asking for public comments on its plans to build a new food store in Chard. The supermarket chain wants to develop the former Oscar Mayer factory site. The proposed store would have a sales area of 1,100 square metres and would create 40 local jobs and include 100 parking spaces. Consultation is open now on Aldi's website and closes on August the 2nd. Avon and Somerset Police and Crime Commissioner Claire Moody has awarded £449,000 in grant funding to local councils across Avon and Somerset. Projects being funded include youth mentoring and sports programmes to reduce antisocial behaviour, specialist support for survivors of domestic and sexual abuse, outreach youth work, substance misuse interventions, and intensive support for people leaving custody and at risk of reoffending. A new NHS dental practice has been officially opened in Crookern. The surgery on Market Street, run by Crookern Dental Care, was opened by local MP Adam Dance. It's the third new NHS dental practice commissioned by NHS Somerset to open in the county since October last year, following previous openings in Wellington and Chard. And bus passengers in Yeovil have been provided with easier access to the town's bus station after the completion of work at Glover's Walk. The final phase of demolition has reopened the link between Middle Street and the bus station, creating a clearer and more accessible route for travellers. And the weather outlook up to Friday with Wessex Internet, your full fibre broadband provider connecting the countryside, remaining largely dry and settled throughout, with a small risk of the odd thundery shower on Thursday, turning less warm by the weekend. Next news is the national news at the top of the hour.
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0: 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Belinda Carlisle, Live Your Life, Be Free as well. Playing at Radio 9 Springs. This is Rick. I look after lunchtimes, 12 until 2, Monday through Friday. Also here on a Saturday afternoon between 2 and 6 as well. If you fancy heading out tomorrow evening, I mean, I hear there's something or other going on this evening, but then tomorrow evening, there's a big pub quiz at the Arrow in Yeovil. If you want to be heading that way, it's a pound to play. I know that our own Steve Carpenter sort of leads the way with this fun quiz. And yeah, we'd love to see you tomorrow evening and regularly on a Thursday night as well at the Arrow in Yeovil. Details on our events pages, radio9springs.com if you want to go that way. By the way, if you do have an event that you're organising in the area, then you can always upload those details and we'll give you a bit of publicity as well if we can. 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Shaka Khan on the way for you. James Bay and an absolutely brilliant favourite featured artist. Let's just put it this way. One of my favourite movies was the Romeo and Juliet Baz Luhrmann film. Way back, what, that would have been the 90s time? Something like that. The big tune from the film is on the way for you, and the story behind the band who made it, on the way.
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It's Radio 9 Springs. This is Rick with another of my favourite featured artists. Let me take you to Sweden and an unlikely start for this band, considering you will know their music, but originally formed by two heavy metal musicians. So there they were in Sweden in October 1992. They came together with a drummer, guitarist and the lead singer Nina Persson, and they called themselves The Cardigans. And sort of a long way from their sort of very heavy rock roots, they started making some absolutely brilliant tunes. First time I stumbled across The Cardigans, it was watching the Baz Luhrmann movie, Romeo and Juliet, where they did Loveful, and it blew me away. The whole film blew me away. It's one of my favourite films of all time, but the track just fitted the soundtrack perfectly. That was from The Cardigans' album, First Band on the Moon, and then they brought out more singles from that. Erase and Rewind, my favourite game, that was from the album Gran Turismo. And then they had a little sort of two-year break. They came back with Long Gone Before Daylight in 2003, which is a little bit more country-esque, a little bit less poppy, a little bit less rocky, a little bit more country. 2024 was their most recent album. It's called Super Extra Gravity, and certainly over the years they've taken lots of breaks. I mean, they did a 2006 tour and then took a five-year break, reunited in 2012. But despite the breaks, despite the moments, despite the music changes over the years as well, they've sold over 15 million albums worldwide, and I truly love them. They're The Cardigans.

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2: From the Sky News Centre at 1, Keir Starmer's faced his final Prime Minister's questions with the Speaker of the House of Commons leading the tributes.
3: Can I thank the Prime Minister for his public service, his international leadership, particularly in his steadfast support for Ukraine? Yeah. I am sure members will wish to join me in wishing him and his family well in the future.
2: He'll be replaced by Makerfield MP Andy Burnham, who's secured enough support to become the next Labour leader. Among his last comments at the dispatch box, the PM said we must do more to defend our democracy following the killing of former Minister Anne Widdecombe. Meanwhile, Reform UK thinks all MPs should have round-the-clock protection following Miss Widdecombe's death. The party's announced it'll also improve security for a large number of former politicians if it wins the general election. The US says it's launched a fresh wave of attacks on Iran in the past hour. America's military says it wants to further degrade the capabilities Tehran is using to target commercial shipping in the Strait of Hormuz. Critics are questioning the effectiveness of a planned social media curfew. The optional changes would stop teenagers from scrolling on apps between midnight and 6 a.m. Thomas Tuchel insists he doesn't feel burdened by England's 60-year wait for World Cup glory. They'll reach only their second final at the tournament if they beat historic rivals and defending champions Argentina in Atlanta tonight. The coach says he's not bogged down by emotions. England defender Mark Gahey wants it to be enjoyable.
4: It's a big game with big players. Both sides have great players, and when you have that, it's just going to be a good game. You know, it's going to be a fun watch and one that we're going to be talking about for a long time. So yeah, excited.
2: And the Duchess of Sussex has been nominated for a Daytime Emmy for her show With Love, Meghan. The 8-part cookery and lifestyle series featured guests including her husband, Prince Harry. That's the latest. I'm Kat Suave.
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6: Any showers soon fade this evening, leaving a largely dry night with clear spells and variable cloud. Winds will gradually ease and it will remain warm. Overnight lows of 17 degrees Celsius. Sunrise 5:16 a.m. Then tomorrow brings a mix of bright spells and sunshine. There's a small chance of a few showers or the odd thunderstorm, but most places will stay dry. Where the sunshine lasts, it will feel hot. Highs tomorrow of 30 degrees Celsius.
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with Moonlight Melodies, 2 hours of chilled out tunes at the end of your day. So that's how it's looking on air across the course of today. Musically on the way for you, I'll play you The Feeling, I'll play you At Heart, and I'll play you Gabrielle.

0: At heart, say it. We're Radio 9 Springs. This is Rick. We're making our way through Wednesday lunchtime together. Latest local news on the way for you in about 10 minutes' time. Also, this hour, I've got to tell you more about the Mill Farm Party and the Mill Farm Folk Festival. If you haven't caught up with that yet, that looks like it's going to be really good in a couple of weeks. Tell you more about that very soon. But in terms of the news, lots of stories from across Yeovil and South Somerset with Steve Haig on the way for you in a couple of minutes' time. Good news for you if you take the bus in Yeovil, and we've mentioned this already over the last couple of days, but worth reiterating as well in the local news, the increased risk of wildfires because of the hot weather. Update you with everything in the next 10 here at Radio 9 Springs.
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1: I'm Steve Haig. Supermarket chain Aldi is asking for public comments on its plans to build a new food store in Chard. The supermarket chain wants to develop the former Oscar Mayer factory site. The proposed store would have a sales area of 1,100 square metres and would create 40 local jobs and include 100 parking spaces. Consultation is open now on Aldi's website and closes on August the 2nd. Avon and Somerset Police and Crime Commissioner Claire Moody has awarded £449,000 in grant funding to local councils across Avon and Somerset. Projects being funded include youth mentoring and sports programmes to reduce antisocial behaviour, specialist support for survivors of domestic and sexual abuse, outreach youth work, substance misuse interventions, and intensive support for people leaving custody and at risk of reoffending. A new NHS dental practice has been officially opened in Crookern. The surgery on Market Street, run by Crookern Dental Care, was opened by local MP Adam Dance. It's the third new NHS dental practice commissioned by NHS Somerset to open in the county since October last year, following previous openings in Wellington and Chard. And bus passengers in Yeovil have been provided with easier access to the town's bus station after the completion of work at Glover's Walk. The final phase of demolition has reopened the link between Middle Street and the bus station, creating a clearer and more accessible route for travellers. And the weather outlook up to Friday with Wessex Internet, your full fibre broadband provider connecting the countryside, remaining largely dry and settled throughout, with a small risk of the odd thundery shower on Thursday, turning less warm by the weekend. Next news is the national news at the top of the hour.
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0: Take That, Sweet July, Radio 9 Springs, another of my favourite featured artists on the way for you in about 10 minutes' time, which you do every single hour, 12 till 2, Monday through Friday, and on Saturday afternoons between 2 and 6 as well. It's all about bigging up the best and the cream of music from the last 40, 50 years and telling the story behind them, playing a tune from them. Let's go back to the 90s, I think, actually. They sort of continued into the noughties as well, but 90s and the late 80s was their key period. I'll play the band. They're a Swedish act, and they brought out some absolutely brilliant tunes over the course of a good few years. Tell you their story, play a tune from them. Also, Eagle Eye Cherry and Bruno Mars on the way for you.
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Radio Nine Springs. This is Rick with another of my favourite featured artists to play for you right now. Let's go to Sweden, where Marie Fredriksson and Per Gessle got together to create a band called Roxette. They were already incredibly established in terms of musicianship on the Swedish music scene, but then they got together and just produced brilliant tracks as Roxette. In fact, it was the CEO of their record label, EMI, that brought the two of them together, and they collaborated to record a song called Never Ending Love in 1986. Huge hit in Sweden. Well, we're checking out, by the way, some of the lesser hits of Roxette, certainly from a UK perspective, because there are some absolutely brilliant songs that didn't make it over here. Anyway, it was the album Look Sharp in 1988, which did them good with The Look and Listen to Your Heart, And they also did It Must Have Been Love, which they recorded previously, which they redid again, which appeared on the soundtrack to Pretty Woman. Then you had Joyride, the album, in 1991. You had Tourism, 92. Crash Boom Bang, 94. Don't Bore Us, Get to the Chorus, 95, which is like a greatest hits, which is a really good listen. Have a Nice Day, Room Service, and just some amazing tours over the years as well. Now, sadly, of course, the singer, Marie, died a few years ago, but it is testament to the great music that they wrote, created, and performed that we can play songs like this through to today. Hello.

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2: From the Sky News Centre at 2, Sukir Starmer says he's proud to leave the country in a better shape than he found it. He's ended his last Prime Minister's questions with a tribute to his family as he pledged his support to PM-in-waiting Andy Burnham. Conservative leader Kemi Badenoch says she's admired Sir Keir's stance on Ukraine but joked that the pair rarely agreed on anything.
3: Mr Speaker, I wanted to make sure that I got the tone right today. I looked back at his final questions to Boris Johnson. And luckily for him, I plan to be much gentler than he was that day.
2: More tributes have been paid to Anne Widdecombe in the Commons. Sir Keir Starmer told MPs, "We must do more to defend our democracy after her killing." Elsewhere, the US has launched fresh airstrikes against Iran. Washington says it's retaliation for Tehran's attacks on ships trying to pass through the Strait of Hormuz. 16 and 17-year-olds are facing a voluntary overnight social media curfew to stop them scrolling from midnight to 6 a.m. But critics say the settings can be bypassed, and given it's optional, it won't achieve anything. In sport, old rivalries will be played out tonight as England face Argentina in their World Cup semi-final in Atlanta. There are some big scores to settle, not least after Maradona's Hand of God goal at the tournament in 1986. Gary Lineker, who was playing then, is hoping for better luck later.
4: Sometimes you need a bit of good fortune, which we didn't have 40 years ago. Sometimes you need a bit of brilliance that we've seen in this tournament from someone like Harry Kane or Jude Bellingham. We have to bear in mind, of course, they've got probably the greatest football that's ever played, Lionel Messi, but he is 39.
2: Whoever wins tonight will play Spain on Sunday. And visiting museums and heading to the cinema could apparently help delay our biological ageing. Researchers claim the impact of engaging with culture can be comparable to frequent exercise. That's the latest. I'm Victoria Lawrence.
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6: Any showers soon fade this evening, leaving a largely dry night with clear spells and variable cloud. Winds will gradually ease and it will remain warm. Overnight lows of 17 degrees Celsius. Sunrise 5:16 a.m. Then tomorrow brings a mix of bright spells and sunshine. There's a small chance of a few showers or the odd thunderstorm, but most places will stay dry. Where the sunshine lasts, it will feel hot. Highs tomorrow of 30 degrees Celsius.
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0: vast distances and are known for their reliability, particularly in areas where other radio or digital services struggle. But the BBC says the technology is now reaching the end of its life. And with listener numbers declining, investment in upgrades is no longer considered cost-effective. Most audiences, it says, have already moved to FM and digital platforms like DAB. The corporation has confirmed the service will close later in 2026, with at least 2 months' notice given to listeners. Daily on-air reminders will also help audiences switch to alternative ways of tuning in. A petition to save the service has gathered thousands of signatures, arguing long wave remains a vital lifeline, especially in rural areas with poor reception and limited internet access. For now, the countdown continues for one of radio's oldest and most far-reaching signals. 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
1: I'm Steve Haig. Supermarket chain Aldi is asking for public comments on its plans to build a new food store in Chard. The supermarket chain wants to develop the former Oscar Mayer factory site. The proposed store would have a sales area of 1,100 square metres and would create 40 local jobs and include 100 parking spaces. Consultation is open now on Aldi's website and closes on August the 2nd. Avon and Somerset Police and Crime Commissioner Claire Moody has awarded £449,000 in grant funding to local councils across Avon and Somerset. Projects being funded include youth mentoring and sports programmes to reduce antisocial behaviour, specialist support for survivors of domestic and sexual abuse, outreach youth work, substance misuse interventions, and intensive support for people leaving custody and at risk of reoffending. A new NHS dental practice has been officially opened in Crookern. The surgery on Market Street, run by Crookern Dental Care, was opened by local MP Adam Dance. It's the third new NHS dental practice commissioned by NHS Somerset to open in the county since October last year, following previous openings in Wellington and Chard. And bus passengers in Yeovil have been provided with easier access to the town's bus station after the completion of work at Glover's Walk. The final phase of demolition has reopened the link between Middle Street and the bus station, creating a clearer and more accessible route for travellers. And the weather outlook up to Friday with Wessex Internet, your full fibre broadband provider connecting the countryside, remaining largely dry and settled throughout, with a small risk of the odd thundery shower on Thursday, turning less warm by the weekend. Next news is the national news at the top of the hour.
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2: From the Sky News Centre at 3, Keir Starmer has signed off from his last Prime Minister's questions.
3: To all those in the gallery and all across the country who struggle to be seen or heard, you're the reason I came into politics. To my wife and children, I love you. Goodbye.
2: The outgoing PM says he's proud to leave the country better than he found it. He's also promised his wholehearted support to his successor, Andy Burnham. Reform UK says a man's been arrested for threatening on social media to kill Nigel Farage. It's reported he was held after a post over 2 months ago. Mr. Farage says he's been dealing with these types of incidents for years, and this is the first police have ever proactively acted. Eight men have been charged with more than 30 offences as part of an investigation into group-based child sexual exploitation. Detectives from Gwent Police carried out a targeted operation yesterday in England, Scotland and Wales. Two asylum seekers have been jailed for raping a woman on Brighton Beach in October. Ibrahim Al-Shaif from Egypt and Abdullah Ahmadi from Iran were each sentenced to 21 years at Hove Crown Court. Sport and England boss Thomas Tuchel insists there are no cracks with Jude Bellingham. The midfielder called for positivity after criticism of the team's performance in the World Cup quarter-final against Norway. Ahead of tonight's semi-final with Argentina, Tuchel says the pair are closer than ever and there's plenty of support for Bellingham in his hometown of Stourbridge.
4: Jude's carrying us and he's going to carry us again tonight.
5: Really, really proud. And I don't think he's forgotten his roots either.
6: It's amazing, really. I think he's come from Stourbridge, one of the best footballers in the world. Without him, we wouldn't be where we are today.
7: Oh, it's just been great. It's not just Jude, it's the whole team we're all proud of. So bring it home, lads.
2: And by now, pay later customers are getting better protections from today. Lenders must have regulator approval to operate, which means shoppers will have more access to refunds. And that's the latest. I'm Victoria Lawrence.
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9: Any showers soon fade this evening, leaving a largely dry night with clear spells and variable cloud. Winds will gradually ease and it will remain warm. Overnight lows of 17 degrees Celsius. Sunrise 5:16 a.m. Then tomorrow brings a mix of bright spells and sunshine. There's a small chance of a few showers or the odd thunderstorm, but most places will stay dry. Where the sunshine lasts, it will feel hot. Highs tomorrow of 30 degrees Celsius.
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The latest from Sienna Spiro. That was Great Expectation. And don't we have those for tonight, eh? 8 o'clock this evening, England v Argentina. So as a result, there will be no 80s at 8 because no one will be listening anyway. In local news, Aldi has launched a public consultation on plans for a new supermarket on the former Oscar Mayer site in Chard, with proposals including 40 jobs, 100 parking spaces and a sales area of 1,100 square metres. More on that local news stories and others here on The Half Hour, or you can look at our Facebook page. Let's go back to music. This is George Michael and Praying for Time.

0: You're listening to Radio Nine Springs. I'm Vicky Welton and this is The Home Run. Today's poem was written by me back in April 2016. It's called No More Mrs. Nice Guy. No more Mrs. Nice Guy from me, because where does it really get you? I'm finally putting my foot down and I'll tell you what I'm going to do. No one ignores my daughter, especially the ones who are close. When she achieves something hard, they should support her the most. Get rid of me when I'm vulnerable. How is that really fair? I thought you had my interests at heart, but in fact, you don't really care. But you know, I'll tell you what, with the complaining, I am now through. Action speaks so much louder than words. From now on, I will show you.
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0: My favourite song at the moment, that one. Snow Patrol and Kylie Minogue. These alarms on the way. We've got some SWV. But first, let's go to the local news.
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2: I'm Steve Haig. Supermarket chain Aldi is asking for public comments on its plans to build a new food store in Chard. The supermarket chain wants to develop the former Oscar Mayer factory site. The proposed store would have a sales area of 1,100 square metres and would create 40 local jobs and include 100 parking spaces. Consultation is open now on Aldi's website and closes on August the 2nd. Avon and Somerset Police and Crime Commissioner Claire Moody has awarded £449,000 in grant funding to local councils across Avon and Somerset. Projects being funded include youth mentoring and sports programmes to reduce antisocial behaviour, specialist support for survivors of domestic and sexual abuse, outreach youth work, substance misuse interventions, and intensive support for people leaving custody and at risk of reoffending. A new NHS dental practice has been officially opened in Crookern. The surgery on Market Street, run by Crookern Dental Care, was opened by local MP Adam Dance. It's the third new NHS dental practice commissioned by NHS Somerset to open in the county since October last year, following previous openings in Wellington and Chard. And bus passengers in Yeovil have been provided with easier access to the town's bus station after the completion of work at Glover's Walk. The final phase of demolition has reopened the link between Middle Street and the bus station, creating a clearer and more accessible route for travellers. And the weather outlook up to Friday with Wessex Internet, your full fibre broadband provider connecting the countryside, remaining largely dry and settled throughout, with a small risk of the odd thundery shower on Thursday, turning less warm by the weekend. Next news is the national news at the top of the hour.
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0: Today's music trivia artist rose to fame in the late 90s as part of a hugely successful girl group. This singer quickly became known for her sweet image and distinctive voice. Beyond her group's success, she launched a solo career with playful, retro-inspired pop songs and later became a familiar face on radio and TV. Her enduring charm and recognisable personality have kept her in the public eye long after her girl group era. Who is she? She's up next.
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Emma Bunton, and she's the subject of today's music trivia. Now we've got some new music for you by Sumba, and his real name, did you know, is Shane Boos, and he spent 3 years at culinary school before his breakthrough and says his signature dish is ratatouille. This is his new one. This is My Body Isn't Ready.

0: Ginger.
1: And that's it for another home run from me. Thank you so much for joining me today. Do you know what? I used to be an archaeologist, but my life was in ruins. Still to come, it's Rosso and Williams with Drive Time.
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4: From the Sky News Centre at 4, Thomas Tuchel insists England are ready to face an Argentina team fueled by history. Victory tonight in Atlanta would propel them to the World Cup final for only the second time ever. Their most controversial previous encounter at the tournament was when Diego Maradona scored his Hand of God goal in 1986. Gary Lineker, who played then, rates England's chances.
5: In the last two games, they've found a way to win, which is so important. The mentality and the togetherness of the team has been really impressive so far. I don't think they've actually peaked yet in terms of the free-flowing football and the tactical side of things.
4: Keir Starmer's faced his final Prime Minister's questions with the Speaker of the House of Commons leading the tributes.
6: Can I thank the Prime Minister for his public service, his international leadership, particularly in his steadfast support for Ukraine? Yeah. I am sure members will wish to join me in wishing him and his family well in the future.
4: In his last speech at the dispatch box, Keir says we must do more to defend our democracy following the murder of former Minister Anne Widdecombe. Meanwhile, a man's been arrested on suspicion of sending threatening communications to an MP after Reform UK said threats have been made to kill leader Nigel Farage. The Metropolitan Police Force says the man, who's in his 20s, is being held over a post reported in May. Eight men aged 54 to 73 have been charged with more than 30 rape and child sexual abuse offences. The Crown Prosecution Service says they were part of a grooming gang operating from South Wales. A coroner's ruled England World Cup winner Nobby Stiles died with a brain condition caused by repeatedly heading a football. He passed away with severe dementia in 2020. And the Batman Part 2's release date has been delayed yet again. It'll now premiere in February 2028, almost 6 years since the first. And that's the latest. I'm Victoria Lawrence.
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8: Any showers soon fade this evening, leaving a largely dry night with clear spells and variable cloud. Winds will gradually ease and it will remain warm. Overnight lows of 17 degrees Celsius. Sunrise 5:16 a.m. Then tomorrow brings a mix of bright spells and sunshine. There's a small chance of a few showers or the odd thunderstorm, but most places will stay dry. Where the sunshine lasts, it will feel hot. Highs tomorrow of 30 degrees Celsius.
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8: Hello, good afternoon, and how are you doing? It's Ross with you here on Radio Nine Springs for Drive Time, and we're going to kick things off as ever with the birthday battle today. It's Linda Ronstadt against the Buggles.

The Buggles video killed the radio star. Good afternoon to you. It's drive time. It's Ross, and it is 6 minutes past four on the 15th of July, halfway through the month. And that is a time when Trevor Horn celebrates his birthday. He is from the Buggles. He's 77 today. Linda Ronstadt turns 80 today. In the birthday battle on Facebook and Instagram right now, the Buggles in the lead. I think they had the bigger hit of the two acts, but I think Linda had more hits overall. I don't know about any other Buggles song. I could probably name you two or three of Linda's, but we'll see in an hour's time who wins today. Now, let me tell you some trivia about Trevor from the Buggles. He went on after his Buggle phase to be a producer, and he produced some pretty good records along the way in the 80s and 90s. Albums by Seal, Frankie Goes to Hollywood, amongst several that he did. Even Tattoo, remember them? All the Things She Said, that's in the early 2000s. And Trevor Horn had a lot to do with that one. As for Linda Ronstadt, Broadway star as well. Back in 1980, she starred in Gilbert and Sullivan's The Pirates of Penzance, getting a Tony Award nomination for that. Right now, this is her with James Ingram. This is Somewhere Out There.

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1: The Duchess of Sussex has been nominated for a Daytime Emmy Award for her Netflix series With Love, Meghan. Her eight-part cookery and lifestyle show featured celebrities like Chrissy Teigen, Mandy Carling and her husband, Prince Harry. Winners will be announced at a ceremony at the Hollywood Palladium in Los Angeles in October. Anya Taylor-Joy says her family is feeling the pressure ahead of the World Cup semi-final clash between England and Argentina. The British-Argentine actor joked the upcoming match has left relatives divided over who to support.
2: Listen, it's a lot of stress in the household currently, but luckily my grandfather did work in Anglo-Argentine relations, so I do think my heart of hearts is for Argentina, but if we're going to lose, I'm glad that it's Britain.
1: The teams go head-to-head at 8 o'clock this evening in Atlanta. The Victoria and Albert Museum in London has announced an exhibition celebrating music, art and fashion dating back more than 50 years. The V&A in South Kensington says punk to pop will be a multi-sensory immersive experience, looking at the two genres from 1972 to 1985. It opens in March, featuring the likes of the Sex Pistols, Joy Division, Wham and Eurythmics. And a leading Hollywood union has become the latest group to challenge Paramount's £60 billion buyout of Warner Brothers. The Writers Guild of America's filed a lawsuit saying the merger will lower wages and cut jobs for TV and movie writers. Both companies are hoping to close the deal later this month, saying they want to expand opportunities for behind-the-scenes staff.
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Rick Astley, Together Forever, 20 minutes past four, Wednesday, 15th of July, and giving you again a reminder, if you will, that this time next week we'll have shifted some of the news around on Drive Time. We're shifting the entertainment news and the sports news back each about 25 minutes, half an hour, to make sure we've got the freshest stuff for you. So entertainment news running at 4:40-ish and 5:40-ish, and the sports news will be 5:15-ish and 6:15-ish. I can't give you a guarantee of what time, because you never know when you're going to see Adele's Skyfall, which is 4:41, crop up in your playlist. And of course, it's all to do with Adele, isn't it? Anyway, right now, it's all to do with Sam Ryder. Let's have one of his. This is White Lies. This

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2: Mild stationary traffic into the Fiveways right now on Preston Road. Elsewhere in Yeovil, we've got queuing traffic on the Ilchester Road, Western Avenue, Bunford Lane and Reckleford, with slow moving traffic on the Sherborne Road, Henford Hill, Lysander Road and the Western Relief Road. Slow moving across the centre of town in Sherborne as well, with queues on Cold Harbour in both directions. Then in Crewkerne, stationary for several minutes on South Street to the middle of town, and in Chard, slow going on East Street and 4th Street. Then minor delays on the 358 heading towards the 303 at the Southfields. Some slow moving traffic in Ilchester, that's on Northover and Church Street, and delays in Castle Carey in both directions on Station Road.
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1: I'm Steve Haig. Supermarket chain Aldi is asking for public comments on its plans to build a new food store in Chard. The supermarket chain wants to develop the former Oscar Mayer factory site. The proposed store would have a sales area of 1,100 square metres and would create 40 local jobs and include 100 parking spaces. Consultation is open now on Aldi's website and closes on August the 2nd. Avon and Somerset Police and Crime Commissioner Claire Moody has awarded £449,000 in grant funding to local councils across Avon and Somerset. Projects being funded include youth mentoring and sports programmes to reduce antisocial behaviour, specialist support for survivors of domestic and sexual abuse, outreach youth work, substance misuse interventions, and intensive support for people leaving custody and at risk of reoffending. A new NHS dental practice has been officially opened in Crookern. The surgery on Market Street, run by Crookern Dental Care, was opened by local MP Adam Dance. It's the third new NHS dental practice commissioned by NHS Somerset to open in the county since October last year, following previous openings in Wellington and Chard. And bus passengers in Yeovil have been provided with easier access to the town's bus station after the completion of work at Glover's Walk. The final phase of demolition has reopened the link between Middle Street and the bus station, creating a clearer and more accessible route for travellers. And the weather outlook up to Friday with Wessex Internet, your full fibre broadband provider connecting the countryside, remaining largely dry and settled throughout, with a small risk of the odd thundery shower on Thursday, turning less warm by the weekend. Next news is the national news at the top of the hour.
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0: Teenage Dirtbag by Wheatus. And have you ever wondered the inspiration for that song? I hadn't until earlier when I dug a little bit. Found out it was inspired by a murder, actually. 1984, the murder of a teenager in Wheatus's Brendan B. Brown's hometown. And after that, local teenagers, as Brendan was at the time, who liked heavy metal were viewed with suspicion all around town. So that prompted the writing of the song you've just heard. Benson Boone on the way with the upbeat sounding titled Time of My Life, which in actuality isn't as upbeat as it might initially sound. Right now, the sports.
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0: England manager Thomas Tuchel says his team are hungry as they prepare to face Argentina tonight. At stake is a World Cup final against Spain. Tuchel admits it's a momentous occasion facing the defending champions. England have been described as invaders and usurping pirates by Argentina's vice president. The comments come ahead of the side's last four clash in Atlanta. It's the third time they've met in the competition since the Falklands War in 1982. A coroner's ruled England's World Cup winner Nobby Stiles died with a brain condition caused by repeatedly heading a football. The 78-year-old former Manchester United star passed away with severe dementia in 2020. An inquest into his death heard he'd headed a ball around 140,000 times during his career. Sunday's tee times at the Open Golf are being reviewed and could change if England are in the World Cup final. Over 300,000 fans are expected to go to Royal Birkdale on Merseyside from tomorrow. The football decider in New Jersey kicks off at 8 in the evening, around an hour and 20 minutes after the scheduled last putt. Sunderland have completed the signing of Thomas Meunier on a two-year deal. The Belgian defender was available on a free transfer after leaving Lille at the end of last season. Ben Stokes is poised to make his competitive comeback next week after his retirement from international cricket. He'll return for Durham in their one-day cup campaign against Derbyshire. The 35-year-old former England captain has spoken of his happiness and pride at representing his boyhood club. And the International Cricket Council have revamped the format for the 2027 Men's World Cup. The field has been cut from 14 teams to 12 after a preliminary round.
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0: Benson Boone, that was the time of my life. And didn't he just sound like he was thrilled, delighted, over the moon? Hopefully the England team will be over the moon, as we all will be in about, what, 5 hours' time? Six if you're counting stoppages and extra time and the inevitable penalties. We'll see. I've got a horrible feeling Argentina are going to win 2-0. I don't know why. I just think we're going to let a goal in, panic, then let another goal in, and that'll be that. But hopefully I'm wrong on that one. On the way, trivia for you about the kidneys, level 42. Right now, lessons in traffic.
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0: Stationary in a few spots in Yeovil. Coombe Street Lane heading east towards Mudford Hill. We've also got northbound stationary traffic off the five ways onto Ilchester Road and delays on Sparrow Road. Elsewhere in town, queuing on the Preston Road, Mudford Hill and Bunford Lane with slow moving traffic on Henford Hill, Lysander Road and Lark Hill Road. Also queuing on the 3088 out of town towards the 303 at the Cart Gate. In Sherborne, we've got queuing traffic across town centre, heaviest eastbound on the Yeovil Road. And in Crewkerne, it's stationary on South Street, but that is improving. Also slow moving in Crewkerne on East Street. Then in Chard, a bit of a standstill heading west on East Street with delays also on 4th Street. We have got stationary traffic on the 358 heading towards the Southfields roundabout. We've got some slow moving traffic in Somerton heading east on behind Bury, and slow going in Castle Carey on Carey Hill.
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Let's press pause for a moment for a bit of trivia. Your kidneys, they filter about 50 gallons of blood every single day. That's incredible, isn't it? The kidneys are constantly at work, quietly cleaning your blood with astonishing efficiency, and every day filtering 50 gallons, removing waste, balancing electrolytes, and regulating water levels in your body. And they do this all the time without you even noticing. Unless something goes wrong, of course. It's an impressive reminder that some of the hardest working organs are the ones we rarely think about, keeping everything running smoothly behind the scenes. So there you have it, your kidneys filtering about 50 gallons of blood every single day.

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0: is mine. We're about to hit the top of the hour. Drive Time continues after the national news with a track from Beyoncé. But would you believe that she was the first choice to record Wrecking Ball that in the end went to Miley Cyrus? You tell me whether that's true or false. I'll give the answer in the next hour of Drive Time.
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3: From the Sky News Centre at 5, England face rivals Argentina tonight for a place in the World Cup final, as Joe Rawson reports from Atlanta.
4: England aim to reach the World Cup final for the first time in 60 years tonight, as Thomas Tuchel's team look to end the reign of defending champions Argentina and their star striker Lionel Messi.
5: It's very unique to play against the reigning champions. It's very unique to play against Leo Messi and his team.
4: Both sets of fans are looking forward to renewing rivalries.
6: I think we're a better team than Argentina.
7: For me, it's the most important match in Argentina for the last 30 years.
4: England defender Mark Gahey is feeling focused.
8: The onus is on them. They're the world champions.
4: The winner will play Spain in Sunday's final after their 2-0 victory over France.
3: Sakir Starmer says he's proud to leave the country in a better shape than he found it. During his last Prime Minister's questions, he pledged his wholehearted support to PM in waiting Andy Burnham. Conservative leader Kemi Badenoch says she's admired Sir Keir's stance on Ukraine, but joked that the pair rarely agreed on anything.
9: Mr. Speaker, I wanted to make sure that I got the tone right today. So I looked back at his final questions to Boris Johnson. And luckily for him, I plan to be much gentler than he was that day.
3: A man's been arrested after Reform UK said Nigel Farage had received death threats on social media. Police say a man in his 20s was held on Tuesday. Two asylum seekers have been jailed for raping a woman on Brighton Beach in October. Ibrahim El Shaif and Abdullah Al Mahdi were each sentenced to 21 years at Hove Crown Court. Nearly 10 million people over the age of 65 are paying income tax. Revenue and Customs has released details covering the year 2025 to 2026. And the Met Office says extreme weather conditions are increasingly becoming the new normal. And that's the latest. I'm Victoria Lawrence.
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0: Any showers soon fade this evening, leaving a largely dry night with clear spells and variable cloud. Winds will gradually ease and it will remain warm. Overnight lows of 17 degrees Celsius. Sunrise 5:16 a.m. Then tomorrow brings a mix of bright spells and sunshine. There's a small chance of a few showers or the odd thunderstorm, but most places will stay dry. Where the sunshine lasts, it will feel hot. Highs tomorrow of 30 degrees Celsius.
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Good afternoon. It's Ross with you here on Radio Nine Springs for Drive Time. We kicked off the hour with a great tune from Beyoncé, and I asked you if you would believe that the Miley Cyrus song Wrecking Ball was originally offered to Beyoncé. Well, if you said that was true, you'd be absolutely correct.

Appleton, ready to begin. And right now we're ready for the result of today's birthday battle. It's been the Buggles, whose Trevor Horn turns 77, against Linda Ronstadt, who turns 80. And the results are quite conclusive. One way here, it is 19% to the runner-up, 81% to the winning act. That winning act is the Buggles. And since they didn't really have too many other hits apart from the one I played about an hour ago, I'll revert to a song that the birthday boy Trevor Horn produced. This is the Pet Shop Boys with I'm With Stupid.

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1: The Lord of the Rings, The Hunt for Gollum has begun filming. Warner Brothers has released the first footage of Andy Serkis back in character in a motion capture suit as the ring-obsessed creature. The film, which also stars Sarah McKellen, Elijah Wood, Kate Winslet, Jamie Dornan and Anya Taylor-Joy, is expected in cinemas by December next year. Laura McClure says it's a great feeling to see England fans adopt her group's song Silence is Talking as a football chant at the World Cup. The 2009 single from Reverend and the Makers has been reimagined by fans chanting the lyrics "Football's Coming Home Again" with Thomas Tuchel to the tune of the melody.
2: Just blown up, like 18 times we heard it on the last match, which was incredible to hear everybody chanting in the stadiums and obviously getting videos from like around the country of people in pubs at home doing the chant. So it's amazing.
1: England play Argentina in the World Cup semi-final this evening. Andrew Lloyd Webber has warned Broadway is in dire danger and needs to be saved. The 78-year-old composer says soaring costs in New York are making it virtually impossible to get work staged. His own production, Cats the Jellicle Ball, a reimagined version of his globally popular musical Cats, has recently announced it will close after just 4 months. And Iron Maiden have reportedly sold 50% of the rights of their music catalogue, name, likeness and image for an undisclosed amount. Pop House Entertainment are the proprietors, the firm founded by ABBA's Björn Ulvaeus. The partnership looks to work with the group on a major cinematic project, expanding interactive fan experiences and developing a digital universe centred around their mascot, Eddie.
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Blue with Fly By Two. Not sure why it's called Fly By Two. I wasn't aware, and I'm still not aware of there being a Fly By One. Maybe this is like Go West, Don't Look Down, the sequel, where I'm not certain there was ever an original. Who knows? Maybe there needs to be prequels for songs like this. I don't know. Anyway, a prequel to the travel news right now is Lewis Capaldi. Days.

I'd rather hear how much you regret me and pray to

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2: Traffic increasing in Yeovil right now. We've got stationary traffic into the five ways on Preston Road and southbound on the Ilchester Road. Also stationary on Babylon Hill into town and Lyde Road and Henford Hill towards Queensway. Then queuing on the Sherborne Road coming out of town and slow moving on Lysander Road, the Western Relief Road, Bunford Lane, Western Avenue, Coombs Street Lane and Mudford Hill. Then in Sherborne, stationary eastbound on the Yeovil Road and slow moving on Horse Castles Lane. And in Crewkerne, stationary on East Street and South Street to Town Centre. We've got delays in Chard as well. The Fernham Road stationary there and slow moving across Town Centre on 4th Street and East Street. Then slow moving in Ilminster on Station Road. A touch of traffic on Edmunds Hill towards Kingsdon and mild delays in Castle Carey on Station Road.
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1: I'm Steve Haig. Supermarket chain Aldi is asking for public comments on its plans to build a new food store in Chard. The supermarket chain wants to develop the former Oscar Mayer factory site. The proposed store would have a sales area of 1,100 square metres and would create 40 local jobs and include 100 parking spaces. Consultation is open now on Aldi's website and closes on August the 2nd. Avon and Somerset Police and Crime Commissioner Claire Moody has awarded £449,000 in grant funding to local councils across Avon and Somerset. Projects being funded include youth mentoring and sports programmes to reduce antisocial behaviour, specialist support for survivors of domestic and sexual abuse, outreach youth work, substance misuse interventions, and intensive support for people leaving custody and at risk of reoffending. A new NHS dental practice has been officially opened in Crookern. The surgery on Market Street, run by Crookern Dental Care, was opened by local MP Adam Dance. It's the third new NHS dental practice commissioned by NHS Somerset to open in the county since October last year, following previous openings in Wellington and Chard. And bus passengers in Yeovil have been provided with easier access to the town's bus station after the completion of work at Glover's Walk. The final phase of demolition has reopened the link between Middle Street and the bus station, creating a clearer and more accessible route for travellers. And the weather outlook up to Friday with Wessex Internet, your full fibre broadband provider connecting the countryside, remaining largely dry and settled throughout, with a small risk of the odd thundery shower on Thursday, turning less warm by the weekend. Next news is the national news at the top of the hour.
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0: David Gray, that's Babylon. And did you know the level of success David had with his album White Ladder? I looked into this earlier on and I knew it had done quite well for itself, but it spent 3 years in the UK's top 40 album charts. That's unusual. That's the kind of thing you'd usually find ABBA Gold or Queen's Greatest Hits or Madonna's Immaculate Collection doing, Michael Jackson's Biggest Hits, that kind of thing. Not just a kind of random album by David Gray, but yeah, 3 years in the album charts. Impressive stuff. Impressive stuff from a band who started out in the 60s, still going now, Rolling Stones. New one from them on the other side of this.
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0: England manager Thomas Tuchel says his team are hungry as they prepare to face Argentina tonight. At stake is a World Cup final against Spain. Tuchel admits it's a momentous occasion facing the defending champions. England have been described as invaders and usurping pirates by Argentina's vice president. The comments come ahead of the side's last four clash in Atlanta. It's the third time they've met in the competition since the Falklands War in 1982. A coroner's ruled England's World Cup winner Nobby Stiles died with a brain condition caused by repeatedly heading a football. The 78-year-old former Manchester United star passed away with severe dementia in 2020. An inquest into his death heard he'd headed a ball around 140,000 times during his career. Sunday's tee times at the Open Golf are being reviewed and could change if England are in the World Cup final. Over 300,000 fans are expected to go to Royal Birkdale on Merseyside from tomorrow. The football decider in New Jersey kicks off at 8 in the evening, around an hour and 20 minutes after the scheduled last putt. Sunderland have completed the signing of Thomas Meunier on a 2-year deal. The Belgian defender was available on a free transfer after leaving Lille at the end of last season. Ben Stokes is poised to make his competitive comeback next week after his retirement from international cricket. He'll return for Durham in their one-day cup campaign against Derbyshire. The 35-year-old former England captain has spoken of his happiness and pride at representing his boyhood club. And the International Cricket Council have revamped the format for the 2027 Men's World Cup. The field has been cut from 14 teams to 12 after a preliminary round.
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0: Rolling Stones, Jealous Lover, coming up for 6:15, Wednesday the 15th of July, and on the way before the end of the hour, trivia for you about how long an ant queen might live. Have a guess. We'll discuss that soon. Also, Chaka Khan, Snoop Dogg, Sophie B. Hawkins, Damn, I Wish I Was Out of Traffic.
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0: Delays in Yeovil into the five ways on the Preston Road and also southbound on the Ilchester Road. Also stationary for a few minutes on the Babylon Hill to town centre. Elsewhere, it's queuing on the Sherborne Road out of town, as well as on Queensway, Henford Hill, Lysander Road and Western Avenue, with slow-moving traffic on Bunford Lane, the Western Relief Road and Watercombe Lane. Also slow-moving on the 3088 heading towards the Cartgate and the 303. In Sherborne, we've got a queue on Cold Harbour, that's eastbound. Elsewhere in town there, slow-moving on Horse Castles Lane and the Yeovil Road. And in Crewkerne, stationary for a couple of minutes on South Street and slow-moving on East Street to Town Centre. We've also got some delays in Chard, mostly East Street heading west, with delays also on the Fernham Road. Then north of the 303, queuing in Langport on Bow Street and slow-moving in Castle Carey on Carey Hill and Station Road.
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into the insect world for some trivia right now and talking about ants. I think we all know that worker ants only survive for a few months, but did you know that some ant queens can live for decades? Their secret lies in molecular repair systems and careful colony management. In a way, they achieve biological immortality while overseeing a bustling empire of tiny workers. And scientists study the queen ants to understand longevity. And meanwhile, humans are stuck trying kale smoothies and gym memberships. Nature has already perfected long life in miniature form.

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0: And that's all for this hour of Drive Time. The national news is on the way, and on the other side of that, we continue the show with a track by Bananarama. But would you believe me when I told you that they came upon their name because all three grew up as big fans of the Banana Splits? Is that true or false? I'll tell you in the next hour of Drive Time.
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3: From the Sky News Centre at 6, England are just 2 hours away from the start of their attempt to reach a first World Cup final in 60 years against Argentina. These fans in Atlanta are confident the holders can be beaten.
4: Everyone says about Lionel Messi, but we've got plenty of players to make them worry about us.
5: Our players look switched on. I've not been overly convinced by Argentina in their games. It's our time.
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3: England defender Mark Gaye wants it to be enjoyable.
7: It's a big game with big players. Both sides have great players, and when you have that, it's just going to be a good game. You know, it's going to be a fun watch and one that we're going to be talking about for a long time. So yeah, excited.
3: Elsewhere, Sir Keir Starmer has pledged to give his wholehearted support to PM-in-waiting Andy Burnham. He made the comment at his last Prime Minister's Questions. The Lib Dem leader, Sir Ed Davey, recommended the new Toy Story movie if Sir Keir finds himself with more time on his hands.
8: His main character used to be in law enforcement, but was mainly known for being a little wooden, but was replaced by a shiny new action figure from far away who thinks he can fly. And the name Andy on everyone's lips.
3: The Metropolitan Police say a man has been arrested on suspicion of sending threatening communications to a Member of Parliament. Reform UK says a threat was made on social media in May to shoot Nigel Farage. 8 men have been charged with 34 offences over the alleged sexual exploitation of children in South Wales in the 80s and 90s. Gwent Police arrested them yesterday. They are aged between 54 and 73. Government plans for an overnight social media curfew for 16 and 17-year-olds are being criticised. There are warnings it would be too easy for teenagers to just turn the settings off. And going to museums could slow down ageing. Researchers have found cultural events could be comparable to regular exercise in supporting longer lives. That's the latest. I'm Victoria Lawrence.
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0: Any showers soon fade this evening, leaving a largely dry night with clear spells and variable cloud. Winds will gradually ease and it will remain warm. Overnight lows of 17 degrees Celsius. Sunrise 5:16 a.m. Then tomorrow brings a mix of bright spells and sunshine. There's a small chance of a few showers or the odd thunderstorm, but most places will stay dry. Where the sunshine lasts, it will feel hot. Highs tomorrow of 30 degrees Celsius.
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You're listening to Radio Nine Springs for Yeovil and South Somerset. It's drive time with ROW through till 7, and we kicked off this hour of the show with a track by Bananarama. In the last hour of the show, I asked you whether you'd believe me when I told you that the band took their name from the fact that all three of the girls watched Banana Splits a lot when they were young. That is not true at all. Why Bananarama? They said that they just wanted a silly name that expressed enjoyment and lightheartedness. Their first single was sung in Swahili, so they thought of something tropical, which was bananas, and they added Rama because it sounded silly. And they got the idea for the Rama part from the Roxy Music song, Pajama Rama.

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0: Holly Humberstone. That was White Noise. She's back to doing her impression of Sean Connery, I see. Where she just wants to shway tonight. Very much like, it's Wayne's World, isn't it? Shway, swing. I don't know if she's doing that on purpose. I guess it is a little verbal tic that she has. It's kind of cute. On the way, we have got a song which I'm going to ask you to guess. It's the lyrical challenge. See if you can figure out which song begins with these words. I stand in the distance, I view from afar. Should I offer some assistance? Should it matter who you are? It's on the way in moments.
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0: The answer to the lyrical challenge of today. Kylie Minogue, Confide in Me. Brilliant tune by Kylie there. On the way, before the end of the hour, I have got some Take That. I have got a proper banger from the 80s coming your way in moments. S Express on the other side of the news.
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2: I'm Steve Haig. Supermarket chain Aldi is asking for public comments on its plans to build a new food store in Chard. The supermarket chain wants to develop the former Oscar Mayer factory site. The proposed store would have a sales area of 1,100 square metres and would create 40 local jobs and include 100 parking spaces. Consultation is open now on Aldi's website and closes on August the 2nd. Avon and Somerset Police and Crime Commissioner Claire Moody has awarded £449,000 in grant funding to local councils across Avon and Somerset. Projects being funded include youth mentoring and sports programmes to reduce antisocial behaviour, specialist support for survivors of domestic and sexual abuse, outreach youth work, substance misuse interventions, and intensive support for people leaving custody and at risk of reoffending. A new NHS dental practice has been officially opened in Crookern. The surgery on Market Street, run by Crookern Dental Care, was opened by local MP Adam Dance. It's the third new NHS dental practice commissioned by NHS Somerset to open in the county since October last year, following previous openings in Wellington and Chard. And bus passengers in Yeovil have been provided with easier access to the town's bus station after the completion of work at Glover's Walk. The final phase of demolition has reopened the link between Middle Street and the bus station, creating a clearer and more accessible route for travellers. And the weather outlook up to Friday with Wessex Internet, your full fibre broadband provider connecting the countryside, remaining largely dry and settled throughout, with a small risk of the odd thundery shower on Thursday, turning less warm by the weekend. Next news is the national news at the top of the hour.
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0: Take that, sweet July, and wouldn't it just be a sweet July if we get past Argentina tonight? Then Spain in the final if we do it. I got the impression, and I'm not a huge football guy, but I got the impression we had zero chance if it had been France. But Spain, we might have an inkling of a chance against if we get to the final. So let's see what happens in just a couple of hours. Get the beers in. Let's get going. On the way, before the end of this hour, we'll look at the trivia behind the phrase, cat got your tongue. Adam Lambert and the Stereophonics coming up next. Have a nice day.
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A touch of trivia for you now, and when someone's unusually silent, you might ask, has the cat got your tongue? The exact origins of this phrase are debated, but the most convincing link is to the 19th century and sailors, who sometimes, when they stepped out of line, would be whipped, lashed with the cat o' nine tails. And this rather unpleasant punishment would leave them speechless from the pain, so the cat o' nine tails has got their tongue.

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2: From the Sky News Centre at 7, England fans are feeling optimistic and anxious with kickoff an hour away in their World Cup semi-final against holders Argentina. Joe Rawson reports from Atlanta.
3: The atmosphere is ramping up here in Atlanta with kickoff approaching and this historic rivalry about to be renewed with the highest of stakes on the line, a place in the World Cup final. England boss Thomas Tuchel has tried to play the magnitude of the game down.
4: I think every team in the world is beatable, so is Argentina, so is us.
3: Morgan Rogers gets his first start of the tournament and Reece James and Jed Spence come into the 11. Lionel Messi leads the line for Argentina.
2: This supporter has been in the city all day and can't wait for the action to start.
5: I'm sure England will win. I'm sure it'll kill our nerves, but it'll be so exciting. It's so exciting. Just to be here is fantastic.
2: Elsewhere, and there were football puns aplenty during Sir Keir Starmer's final Prime Minister's questions. He defended his record in Downing Street, while a Tory MP said he'd been given a red card by the 400 or so dodgy referees on his own benches. A 14-year-old boy has been charged with offences linked to extreme right-wing terrorism in South London. Police say it's in connection with an alleged plan to target two mosques in Sutton. Iran's faced a fresh wave of attacks from American forces. US Central Command says it aims to further degrade military capabilities used by Tehran. New ticket barriers are to be installed at railway stations across England as part of a crackdown on fare evasion. £33 million is going into taller gates to prevent passengers jumping them. And Nobby Stars' son says football has failed players affected by illnesses linked to heading the ball. A coroner ruled earlier that the 1966 World Cup winner died with a brain condition caused by repeated headers. And that's the latest. I'm Victoria Lawrence.
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7: Any showers soon fade this evening, leaving a largely dry night with clear spells and variable cloud. Winds will gradually ease and it will remain warm. Overnight lows of 17 degrees Celsius. Sunrise 5:16 a.m. Then tomorrow brings a mix of bright spells and sunshine. There's a small chance of a few showers or the odd thunderstorm, but most places will stay dry. Where the sunshine lasts, it will feel hot. Highs tomorrow of 30 degrees Celsius.
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2: New figures released by Department for Environment, Food and Rural Affairs, or DEFRA, show how local councils across England are performing when it comes to recycling. And there's good news locally, with Somerset Council remaining in the top 10% of all authorities for recycling. The latest league tables show a recycling rate of 55.5%, placing Somerset 32nd out of 321 councils nationwide. Somerset Council says their success is down to the efforts of residents who continue to sort and recycle their waste carefully, and they also stress there's still room for improvement. A recent survey of household rubbish bins found that around 7% of what's being thrown away could be recycled at local recycling sites. Another 7% was made up of garden waste. Residents are being encouraged to compost at home where possible, helping return nutrients to the soil. Alternatively, garden waste can be taken to recycling centres free of charge or collected through a subscription service. For those unsure about how to recycle certain items, more information is available on the Somerset Council website. The message from the Somerset Council is, check before you throw and help push recycling rates even higher. If you have an item of community news from where you live, please send it to info@radio9springs.com.

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1: Brought to you by Leonardo of Yeovil, the home of British helicopters.
2: Police are reminding the public that privately owned e-scooters remain illegal to use on public roads and spaces. Under current law, e-scooters can only be ridden on private land and only with the landowner's permission. That means they're not allowed on roads, pavements, cycle lanes, or in parks. Anyone caught using one of these in these areas could face prosecution as they're committing a criminal offence. Despite being widely available to buy, e-scooters are classed as motor vehicles. That brings legal requirements like a driving licence and insurance, neither of which can currently be obtained for private models, making their use in public effectively unlawful. Police say they're working with retailers to improve awareness, but stress that enforcement remains necessary, particularly in response to safety concerns and public complaints. There are some exceptions. Government-approved rental trials are running in selected areas where e-scooters can be used legally under strict conditions by licensed riders. Officers warn that those who break the rules risk having their scooter seized, receiving penalty points and facing charges, including for riding without insurance or a license. The message is clear. If it's privately owned, keep it off public spaces. If you have an item of community news from where you live, please send it to info@radio9springs.com.

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2: From the Sky News Centre at 8, England are just kicking off against holders Argentina in their attempt to reach a first World Cup final in 60 years. Joe Rawson is in Atlanta.
3: The next chapter in this historic rivalry is just getting underway. England looking to right the wrongs of Maradona's hand of God in 1986 and David Beckham sending off in 2002. Led by Harry Kane and Duke Bellingham, who've been heroes so far, they look to end the reign of the defending champions, who are captain by Lionel Messi, who's proven he still got it, even at the age of 39. A final date with Spain on Sunday is on the line. It's England versus Argentina.
2: These supporters in the city are full of confidence.
4: Honestly, this is the most exciting game of football I've ever seen in my life.
5: I think we just play our own game. We play good football.
6: I mean, I'm nervous. It's great atmosphere here. I think we'll be able to contain Messi. I think he will score, but personally, I think we'll win 2-1. It's coming home. It's coming home, baby.
2: Elsewhere, Sir Keir Starmer's told the House of Commons he's proud to leave the country in better shape than he found it. He's been at his final Prime Minister's Questions, where he insisted he'll give his successor his wholehearted support. A man's been arrested on suspicion of sending threatening communications to an MP. It follows claims by Reform UK that its leader received a message from someone who said they were going to shoot him. Two asylum seekers have been jailed for 21 years for raping a woman on Brighton Beach last October. Third man who filmed it was given an 18-and-a-half-year term. The Education Secretary says she's not ruling out changing the voluntary aspect of social media curfews if it's found teens are turning off safety features. Under government plans, 16- and 17-year-olds will be prevented from accessing certain apps between midnight and 6 a.m. by default. And a coroner's ruled England World Cup winner Nobby Stiles died with a brain condition caused by repeatedly heading a football. He passed away in 2020. That's the latest. I'm Victoria Lawrence.
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8: Any showers soon fade this evening, leaving a largely dry night with clear spells and variable cloud. Winds will gradually ease and it will remain warm. Overnight lows of 17 degrees Celsius. Sunrise 5:16 a.m. Then tomorrow brings a mix of bright spells and sunshine. There's a small chance of a few showers or the odd thunderstorm, but most places will stay dry. Where the sunshine lasts, it will feel hot. Highs tomorrow of 30 degrees Celsius.
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2: From the Sky News Centre at 9, England are battling against holders Argentina as they aim to reach the World Cup final for the first time since 1966. Joe Rawson reports from Atlanta.
3: England 0, Argentina 0. It's been intense, it's been physical, and the referee has been busier than the two goalkeepers. A yellow card for each team, Elliot Anderson and Lisandro Martinez. Thomas Tuchel will surely be satisfied with what he's seen so far. England have looked threatening in attack, and so far they've kept the world champions fairly quiet. England 0, Argentina 0.
2: Keir Starmer has pledged to give his wholehearted support to PM in waiting, Andy Burnham. He made the comment at his last Prime Minister's Questions, where he received a standing ovation by hundreds of MPs. Conservative MP Graham Stewart couldn't resist relating the PM's fall from power to the action at the World Cup. He said most of us can only dream of enjoying the success he has.
4: Scoring the winning goal, leading our team to victory. Yet the Prime Minister did it. But politics, like football, is a ruthless game, and he's now been handed a red card by the 400 dodgy referees.
2: A man's been arrested after Reform UK said Nigel Farage had received death threats on social media. Police say a man in his 20s was held on Tuesday on suspicion of sending threatening communications. A 14-year-old boy has been charged with a terrorism offence after police discovered an alleged plan to target two London mosques. Officers say they found a number of documents of concern when the child was arrested. The Home Office has announced police officers in England and Wales will get a 3.5% wage rise. It'll take effect in September, but is lower than the amount recommended by a pay review body. And the release date for Batman Part 2 has been delayed yet again. It'll now premiere in February 2028, almost 6 years since the first. And that's the latest. I'm Victoria Lawrence.
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6: Any showers soon fade this evening, leaving a largely dry night with clear spells and variable cloud. Winds will gradually ease and it will remain warm. Overnight lows of 17 degrees Celsius. Sunrise 5:16 a.m. Then tomorrow brings a mix of bright spells and sunshine. There's a small chance of a few showers or the odd thunderstorm, but most places will stay dry. Where the sunshine lasts, it will feel hot. Highs tomorrow of 30 degrees Celsius.
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It's Radio Nine Springs and the Classic Years on a Wednesday. And on a Wednesday, part one of the Classic Years is always a 60s year. So we kicked off this morning with the Beatles and All You Need Is Love. And we've just heard Desmond Dekker and 007. Scott McKenzie's on the way and San Francisco after Nancy Sinatra.

So we're in the 60s on the classic years, and that was Scott McKenzie and San Francisco. Before that, Nancy Sinatra and You Only Live Twice. On the 1st of July, in the year that we're looking for, the first scheduled colour television

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A little bit of Atlantic soul there from Otis Redding and Carla Thomas together and Tramp. And before that, Dave Davies and Death of a Clown. Two more songs to come on the Classic Years Part 1 from our 60s year. We'll hear Stevie Wonder and also this one from the Mamas and Papas.

Stevie Wonder and I Was Made to Love Her, rounding off the 60s year, part one of the classic years today. And that 60s year was 1967. Out of the 60s, through the 80s and in to the 90s.

0: Hopkins and Damn, I Wish I Was Your Lover. Before that, Electronic, kicking off our 90s year, part two of the classic years today, with Disappointed. On the way, Jimmy Nail with a former number one, Ain't No Doubt, and Snap, and Rhythm is a Dancer. Next.
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Big song from Jimmy Dale and Ain't No Doubt. All the classic years on a Wednesday here at Radio Nine Springs. From the year that riots broke out in Hartcliffe, Bristol, following the deaths of two men who died when the stolen police motorcycle they were riding was hit by a police car. John Smith was elected leader of the Labour Party on the 17th of July, and between the 25th of July and the 9th of August, Great Britain and Northern Ireland competed in the Olympics at Barcelona and won 5 gold, 3 silver and 12 bronze medals. And this was in the charts for Was Not Was.

0: John Zagata and Just Another Day, rounding off the classic years for a Wednesday here at Radio Nine Springs. Our second year was 1992. Our first year was 1967. So 1967 and 1992 on today's classic years. Tomorrow we will be in the 1970s and the noughties. I'll see you then.
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3: From the Sky News Centre at 10, England have been trying to get past holders Argentina to reach the World Cup final for the first time since 1966. Joe Rawson is in Atlanta.
4: It looks like it's going to be 60 years of hurt and counting for England after another comeback from the brink by the holders. Anthony Gordon had the three lines ahead, but Enzo Fernandez equalised on 84 minutes. And then in stoppage time, Lautaro Martinez headed in from a messy cross. Argentina once again the thorn in England's side when it comes to World Cup knockout matches. We're deep into added time. It's England 1, Argentina 2.
3: Keir Starmer has set out his achievements in government during his final Prime Minister's questions. He said under his leadership there have been improvements to the NHS and investment in tackling child poverty. The outgoing PM says he's proud to leave the country better than he found it, and he received a standing ovation from hundreds of MPs as he left the dispatch box.
5: To all those in the gallery and all across the country who struggle to be seen or heard, you're the reason I came into politics. To my wife and children, I love you. Goodbye.
3: The Metropolitan Police say a man has been arrested on suspicion of sending threatening communications to a Member of Parliament. Reform UK says a threat was made on social media in May to shoot Nigel Farage. Two asylum seekers have been jailed for raping a woman on Brighton Beach in October. Ibrahim El-Sheif from Egypt and Abdullah Al-Mahdi from Iran were each sentenced to 21 years at Hove Crown Court. From September, police officers in England and Wales will get a 3.5% wage rise, but it's 0.4% lower than the increase recommended by a pay review body. And visiting museums and heading to the cinema could apparently help delay our biological ageing. Researchers claim it can be comparable to frequent exercise. That's the latest. I'm Victoria Lawrence.
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7: Any showers soon fade this evening, leaving a largely dry night with clear spells and variable cloud. Winds will gradually ease and it will remain warm. Overnight lows of 17 degrees Celsius. Sunrise 5:16 a.m. Then tomorrow brings a mix of bright spells and sunshine. There's a small chance of a few showers or the odd thunderstorm, but most places will stay dry. Where the sunshine lasts, it will feel hot. Highs tomorrow of 30 degrees Celsius.
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2: From the Sky News Centre at midnight, England have suffered a disappointing World Cup semi-final defeat to holders Argentina. Joe Rawson was watching the game in Atlanta.
3: Thomas Tuchel said he'll take responsibility for his tactical approach after England suffered World Cup semi-final heartbreak to old rivals Argentina. With them ahead through an Anthony Gordon goal, he made defensive substitutions with the holders scoring two late goals to win 2-1. Supporters here in Atlanta left disappointed.
4: We should have just brought on our attacker sooner and maybe we'd have gone to extra time and things could have been different.
5: It was devastating.
3: The royal family have sent their commiserations to the England team. It'll be Argentina against Spain in the final on Sunday.
2: Meanwhile, there has been criticism of the winners' celebration. The players took a banner from a supporter that read, "The Falkland Islands are Argentine," which could see them punished for breaking FIFA rules. Argentina has long claimed Britain took control of the Falklands in 1833 through an illegal act. In other news, Sir Keir Starmer has signed off from his last Prime Minister's questions.
6: To all those in the gallery and all across the country who struggle to be seen or heard, you're the reason I came into politics. To my wife and children, I love you. Goodbye.
2: The outgoing PM says he's proud to leave the country better than he found it. He's also promised his wholehearted support to his successor, Andy Burnham. The United States says it's launched a second round of strikes against Iran. America's military is targeting Iranian military assets it claims are threatening vessels in the Strait of Hormuz. A 14-year-old's been charged over an alleged plan to target two mosques in Sutton in South London. We can't name him because of his age, but he'll be in court later this morning. And visiting museums and heading to the cinema could apparently help delay our biological ageing. Researchers claim the impact of engaging with culture can be comparable to frequent exercise. That's the latest.
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7: A mixture of bright spells and sunshine through the day. There's a small chance of a few showers or the odd thunderstorm, but most places will stay dry. Where the sunshine lasts, it still feels hot with a high of 30 degrees. Sunset this evening is at 9:21. Tonight stays warm with clear spells, and looking ahead, the weather remains largely dry and settled into the weekend. There'll be further sunny spells, although cloud will gradually increase. Temperatures ease back a little, but it'll still feel warm in the sunshine.
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1: Brought to you by Leonardo of Yeovil, the home of British helicopters.
2: You open your messages expecting a meme, and instead, it's something you didn't ask for. Unwanted, explicit images or videos, often called cyber flashing, a growing concern. It's when someone sends sexual content without consent, typically for their own gratification or to shock, humiliate or distress the person receiving it. In the past year alone, there have been 110 reports of cyber flashing across the Avon and Somerset police area. While some may brush it off as a joke, police warn the impact can be serious, causing anxiety, embarrassment, fear, and lasting distress. Officers also say those responsible can go on to commit more serious offences. Cyber flashing became a criminal offence in England and Wales in January 2024 under the Online Safety Act. Anyone found guilty could face up to 2 years in prison, a fine or both, and may be placed on the Sex Offenders Register. It can happen through social media, messaging apps, dating platforms, or even in public spaces via Bluetooth or AirDrop. If you receive an explicit image you didn't ask for, don't respond. Block the sender and report it by calling the non-emergency number 101. If you can, keep evidence. Police say reporting these incidents can help prevent further harm. And if you're affected, support is available. If you have an item of community news from where you live, please send it to info@radio9springs.com.

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2: From the Sky News Centre at 1. England's World Cup dream has been shattered by a 2-1 semi-final defeat to holders Argentina. Anthony Gordon had given the Three Lions the lead in the second half, but they conceded twice late on in Atlanta. Manager Thomas Tuchel says the momentum of the game seemed to change after his side had gone ahead.
3: Argentina played with more risk, played with more rhythm, played with a feeling maybe that they have nothing to lose anymore, which freed them up and hold us back, because we obviously played suddenly with a feeling that we have a lot to lose.
2: The supporters in Atlanta say the result is tough to take.
4: I'm so gutted that we then decided to defend a lead. We left Messi completely free for the entire game.
5: Bringing on a lot of defenders was, we're asking for it, I'm afraid.
6: They totally destroyed us sort of coming forward, and it was gut-wrenching.
2: Meanwhile, there has been criticism of the winners' provocative celebration. The players took a banner from a supporter that read, "The Falkland Islands are Argentine," which could see them punished for breaking FIFA rules. In other news, Sir Keir Starmer has pledged to give his wholehearted support to PM-in-waiting Andy Burnham. He made the comment at his last Prime Minister's Questions, where he received a standing ovation from his own MPs. Sir Keir said under his leadership, there have been improvements to the NHS and investment in tackling child poverty. The United States says it's launched a second round of strikes against Iran. America's military is targeting Iranian military assets it claims are threatening vessels in the Strait of Hormuz. 8 men have been charged with 34 offences, including 17 counts of rape, over the alleged sexual exploitation of children in South Wales in the 1980s and the 1990s. Their age between 54 and 73 are all British citizens and will appear at Newport Magistrates next Friday. And nearly 10 million people over the age of 65 are paying income tax. Revenue and Customs has released details covering the last financial year. That's the latest. I'm Stevie Shillinglaw.
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7: 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There's a small chance of a few showers or the odd thunderstorm.